0: Joe Diffie on Country Gold, John Deere Green. I'm Steve Harmon, wife Becky, adopted shelter pup Leo here in the studio, paying absolutely no attention to me. This show powered by your requests. 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
1: Ruth Kellner from Wisconsin.
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0: Shining under that neon moon. 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
2: 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I want to hear a song for my mom. Her song is Dancing Second on the Boulevard for my mom. And thank you.
0: Oh, you're a good boy. Here you go.

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1: My name is Lynn, and I'm from Madison, Alabama.
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3: 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I'm from Canyon City, Colorado, and I'd like to hear Vince Gill. Thank you.

0: Vince Gill, One More Last Chance on Country Gold. Shagging on the Boulevard from Alabama. Before that, I'm Steve Harmon. Hard to believe, but I did enter a shag contest in Myrtle Beach once. I'll have Country Gold producer Alexis put that picture up on our Facebook page. Country Gold with Steve Harmon. What? How did I do? Not too good. This year's Country Music Hall of Fame inductee Paul Overstreet is coming up.
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9: I don't know about you, but my social media feeds are flooded with lotions and potions and gadgets, all promising to unlock different components of longevity. But if you log off, take a step back from all the hype, you'll find that the actual keys to a longer, healthier life are hiding in plain sight. There are four of them. Number one, nutrition. The Mediterranean diet really is the gold standard. Number two, exercise. You should be getting 150 minutes of moderate intensity exercise or 75 minutes of vigorous intensity exercise every week, plus strength training and stretching. Number three, sleep. Sleep is when your body and your brain repair themselves. You should be getting 7 to 9 hours a night. And finally, number four often gets forgotten, socialization. It's not a bonus. It's a necessity for a healthy life, finding a sense of community, purpose, and belonging. I'm Dr. Sanjay Gupta, helping you live a better life.
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0: I Fell in Love Again Last Night, the Forrester Sisters on Country Gold, written by brand new Country Music Hall of Famer Paul Overstreet, who is here. I was just talking to Cole Swindell for a second, and I said, I gotta go. I got a Country Music Hall of Famer on the line. He said, who? I said, Paul Overstreet.
1: That's funny.
2: You started off with jokes.
0: Well, that's my job.
2: That's hilarious.
0: Well, I'll start with a little Wikipedia truth or bull to set the record straight, because I bet you don't even look at it. Born in Newton, Mississippi, raised in the bayou, and enjoys jambalaya.
2: Wow.
0: Truth or bull?
2: I wasn't born on the bayou, but I did live on the bayou for a while.
0: Okay. Partially true.
2: I like gumbo.
0: Actively participates in steer roping and can be seen as a healer in competition.
2: Man, that is a lie. Make that stuff up.
0: Wait, no, he's actually a header. No, I don't know.
2: Oh, gosh, you're talking about Walt Garrison.
0: Oh, my hero. Oh, my God.
2: They got us mixed up.
0: Co-wrote When You Say Nothing at All, which became a big hit for Ronan Keating in the movie Notting Hill.
2: Yes, they skipped.
0: What they skipped?
2: They skipped a lot of stuff in there.
0: You mean like Keith Whitley?
2: Yeah, like they skipped Keith and Alison Krauss. Actually, it was her version that got the guy's attention that wanted to use it in that movie.
0: Did you ever go see it?
2: Seen it 100 times.
0: Oh, good. Yeah, I like it too. I think it's very funny. I think that's a good
2: British humor. You know, I just thought it was great.
0: Kind of quirky. From the movie, Alison Krauss's version, When You Say Nothing at All, on Country Gold.

0: When You Say Nothing at All, Alison Krauss, written by our country gold royalty guest, Paul Overstreet. I'm Steve Harmon. Also from the movie Notting Hill with Julia Roberts and Hugh Grant.
1: They used the song like three times in that movie.
0: And do you still get checks when it, when, I don't know how that works.
1: Yeah, I think so.
0: I'll tell you this, and I can say this because we go way back. Not exactly sure you're worried about mailbox money. I'm afraid that's not something Paul Overstreet worries about.
1: You know, I'll be honest with you. Yeah. My whole career, I just kind of kept my head down and just kept working. I didn't really look at all that. Just making sure. I think I was working to buy my kids their dreams.
0: Oh, man, you're a good dad. Paul Overstreet, Country Music Hall of Famer, and all the fun on Country Gold.

0: Paul Overstreet Country Music Hall of Famer and all the fun. Love that. I'm Steve Harmon. Our Country Gold New Music Roundup on the way. Will any of these songs make it to a Country Gold show, say, in 30 years? You get to decide.
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2: 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Heartbroken then some.
1: With Steve Harmon.
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The Heart is a Lonely Hunter Reba and her number one hit in the USA and Canada on Country Gold. I'm Steve Harmon. Great songs from the 80s, 90s country, early 2000s. Reba's at the start of our new music roundup. This one is Ring Ring. Everybody

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11: A better life with Dr. Sanjay Gupta.
12: How often do you stop to wonder whether you should share something that's revealing, maybe even embarrassing, with a partner, a friend, or even your boss? In her new book called Revealing, The Underrated Power of Oversharing, behavioral scientist Leslie John says doing just that can help you deepen relationships that are vital to your life. We need people to trust us in order to get things like love, friendship, and career success. That's what she told us. When you make yourself vulnerable by revealing something sensitive, it does make other people trust you. In turn, when you ask someone to reveal something about themselves, showing that interest will generally lead someone to like you more. Why? Because people like to be asked about themselves, she says. It also signals that they are discriminating and choosy, but in a good way. I'm Dr. Sanjay Gupta, helping you live a better life.
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0: Willie Nelson's on the road again. We love us some Willie here on Country Gold. I'm Steve Harmon. This is a look at this week's country music to see if we remember the songs from this week. Here's Country Gold numerologist Lisa.
1: 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Number 3.
2: 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You know what to do. And P.S. If this is Austin,
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8: 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Billy Dean's here in a few minutes to explain how Larry Gatlin kept him singing in the business. 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This is Diamond Rio, You've Got to Believe song. Norma Jean Riley will eventually notice you, will she?

0: Norma Jean Riley from Marty Rowe, Dana Williams, and Diamond Rio. A country gold fun fact. That song was originally called Pretty Little Lady, and Tim McGraw told him, no, that the lady needs to have a name. Anything will work. How about Norma Jean Riley? And Diamond Rio said, okay. I'm Steve Harmon, wife Becky, son Graham, adopted shelter pup Leo in here. Thanks for giving our little show a call. 855-958-3774.
1: Hello, this is Jack Riff from Superman, Mississippi, and I'd like to hear George Strait. Thank you.
0: You're welcome. Amarillo by morning on Country Gold.

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1: This is Rusty from Blount County, Alabama, and I want to say that I love what you're doing. Go Steve Harmon.
0: Oh, man, thank you so much. Appreciate that.
1: I'm with Terry Clough, though.
0: No! I hear you.

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3: 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Thank you.

0: Shaking You Up in 1997, Neil McCoy on Country Gold and The Shake. I'm Steve Harmon. Coming up, it's story time with Billie Jean and me. Chapter 7, How the Gatlins Convinced Billie to Stay in the Music Business. Stick around.
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0: Another Sunday in the South from Shenandoah. It's Steve Harmon. We're expecting Billy Dean to call. But when he texted, I said, oh, I'm at the dentist. I'll be done in a second.
1: Hey, buddy. How's it going?
0: No, I'm kidding.
1: Is it still numb?
0: Everything's great. Couldn't be better.
1: Perfect for a DJ, man, right? That's the worst thing a DJ and a singer can have is a dentist appointment.
0: Oh, my gosh. Do you set it up like a month and then you have to take a week off? How do you do it?
1: You sing on a bad throat, then you're done for about, you know, you're hoarse for the next 2 weeks.
0: And, that's, you know, crazy. It didn't used to matter too much, but now they'll post it and it's like forever.
1: Well, it is, man. And,
0: you can't have a bad day anymore.
1: You can't. And I'm still singing these songs in the key I sang them in when I was in my 20s. I just refuse.
0: Amazing.
1: Well, it's like we did a thing with Larry Gatlin on the Ryman for the Gatlin brothers, you know, and we thought they were retiring, you know. So, okay, this big deal must be. Larry said, when I can't sing Done Enough Dying for you in the key of A anymore, we'll retire. But and that's one of the hardest songs. That's where he goes, you know, he goes way up.

0: Yeah, man.
1: They've been together since they were three. And so they are on this We're Going to Retire tour. And I said to Rudy, I said, well, when do you think it'll end? He said, I'm thinking 2029. Wait, he goes, 2029? We'll start talking about it.

0: Larry, Rudy, and Steve, the Gatlin brothers on Country Gold. I'm Steve Harmon. That written by Larry Gatlin. The lady takes the cowboy every time. Well, most of the time, because I'm no cowboy, and my wife Becky took me. Now, Billy Dean is here with us, and you've been hanging out with Larry Gatlin a lot, right?
1: You know, the thing, Steve, like, we've been writing songs together. We wrote this song called An American with a Remington, and that started our relationship, me and Larry. And, you know, struck a dove there. And so we'd been writing some songs and we hadn't connected in a while. And we were in the dressing room alone, just the two of us. And I said, Larry, man, have you ever lost the why? I felt like I was struggling with that. And man, the first thing out of his mouth was the answer. I knew where he was going. He said, you know, Billy Boy, he said, I feel like the good Lord gave me this ability and this talent to change people's lives with the music. And just, I mean, as soon as he said, the good Lord gave me this talent, It the light bulb went on and I went, oh yeah, that's why he do it, you know, because yes, his songs matter to people.
0: Yeah, because not everybody can do it like you. Billy Dean, Billy the Kid on Country Gold.

0: Celebrating its 35th anniversary, Billy Dean's Billy the Kid on Country Gold. I'm Steve Harmon. The latest Country Gold music news, one Country Hall of Famer has his very own exhibit open now. Two country stars get on a new TV show coming up.
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2: 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Yeah. I just wanted you.
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Our friend Radley Foster on Country Gold with Just Call Me Lonesome. I'm Steve Harmon, thinking of you, Radley Foster. As I give you some Country Gold music news, Radley announced some show cancellations due to complications from sepsis that landed him in the ICU. You can leave a get well message on his Radley Foster Facebook page. I texted him to come on. He said, not yet. Not yet, Harmon. Thomas Rhett and Jordan Davis will appear in the new season of Netflix's Ransom Canyon as themselves. They're playing at a fictional festival show that'll help solve the town's financial problems. If only it was that easy. And Kenny Chesney has his own exhibit at the Country Music Hall of Fame right now. It's called Live It and Fast Forward. And he has our Country Gold Stat of the Day. Kenny's 62nd top 10 song on the country airplay chart is Carry On. And that breaks him out of the tie with Tim McGraw and George Strait for the most top 10s ever. Wow. I don't get a ta-da for him for that? Oh, that's better. Live It and Fast Forward, Kenny Chesney on Country Gold.

0: Danny Chesney on Country Gold with Living in Fast Forward. Now, his Country Music Hall of Fame exhibition runs through June 2027. 95 unique artifacts chronicling Kenny's path from college bluegrass to Hall of Famer. I'm Steve Harmon. On the way, a Country Gold top three countdown to test your memory.
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2: 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Okay. I would like to hear Ricky Skaggs, Honey, Open That Door. Thank you.
0: Welcome.

0: Honey, open that door. Ricky Skaggs on Country Gold. I'm Steve Harmon. We did have so much fun with Ricky Skaggs when he visited this show. He told us he wants to come back and do some stories behind the song. And I said, sure, anytime. Come on back anytime, old boy. This is a Country Gold Top 3. Three songs from this week in a year gone by, Lisa.
1: 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Number 3.
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3: Yes, more of the Country Gold music you love with me, Steve Harmon. 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

0: Time like Tulsa time, thanks to Don Williams. His son Tim Williams popped on this show, Country Gold, to talk about his dad's unreleased music he's been working on. And you can catch that conversation on our Facebook page, Country Gold with Steve Harmon. And while you're listening to that conversation on our Facebook page, leave us a DM, leave us a request, easy like that.
1: This is Nathan Becker from Dublin, Virginia. I'd like to hear Standing Outside the Fire by Garth Brooks.
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0: Garth Zilla on Country Gold, standing outside the fire. Lisa, what year?
1: 1993.
0: From 1993, I'm Steve Harmon, playing what you're saying. I just made that phrase up. Nah, I'm kidding. I think I got it from Rick Dees. 855-958-3774.
2: This is Sam. I'm getting a little oil out in the woods in Ohio. Reba, fancy. Thank you.
0: Welcome. Did you say you're getting oil out in the woods? What was that?

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1: Hi, my name is Sandra. I'm from Canyon City, Colorado.
2: Hi, my name is Brian Colson. I'm calling out of Carroll, Michigan, and I was hoping that maybe you guys could play Alabama. I'd appreciate it.

0: Cotton from Alabama on Country Gold. I'm Steve Harmon. Paul Overstreet, Country Music Hall of Fame inductee this year, is here in a few minutes to answer a question I've had for him since the early 90s. Let's find out if my memory is good or just really bad.
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8: A better life with Dr. Sanjay Gupta.
9: They say consistency is key, but sometimes you just gotta switch it up. A new study out of Harvard School of Public Health found that varying your exercise routine could add years to your life. What exercise someone did didn't matter much. What did matter was that all the exercises together worked all the muscle groups in their body. Now, an added benefit to changing things up is it can help you push through the plateau effect. That's when your body gets so efficient at doing something that you actually stop getting better at it. And we know from previous research that specializing in any one sport at a young age can make someone actually more prone to injury. And as experts we talk to point out, even elite athletes switch up things with their workouts, making sure to target strength, cardio, flexibility, balance, and doing that every single week. I'm Dr. Sanjay Gupta, helping you live a better life.
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0: She Thinks My Tractor's Sexy from Kenny Chesney here on Country Gold. I'm Steve Harmon. That's written by our special guest, Paul Overstreet and Jim Collins. Paul, I'm ready to solve a mystery I've had for years. So in the early 90s, while visiting one radio personality named me, you were promoting Daddy's Come Around, and you told me this line: you never know what'll happen if you just show up for work.
1: Absolutely true. Isn't it great? That's probably been some of the best little pieces of information that I gathered out of a movie.
0: Oh, is that where it came from?
1: Yeah, it came from this guy was telling a story about his dad took him to a ball game. One of the big legends, you know, hit a ball, and the team that they were playing against had an out center fielder that got hurt or something, so they put in this rookie, and he hadn't played in the game yet, you know, and he was out there. Joe DiMaggio, I think, hit the ball, and it looked like it was sailing out of the field, you know, over the fence. And he said this rookie somehow jumped up and grabbed the ball out of the air, came down, and Joe DiMaggio said he was always really cool, never showed any emotion, you know, during the games. And when he looked out there and saw that rookie had caught his ball that was sailing out for a home run, he stopped and kicked the dirt.
0: Oh.
1: And the guy was telling his son about it. He said, you just never know what'll happen if you just show up for work.
0: There it is. Mystery solved. I wasn't insane remembering you told me that when you came to tell me about this song, Daddy's Come Around. Paul Overstreet on Country Gold.

0: A Paul Overstreet twofer. Daddy's Come Around to Mama's Way of Thinking, Smart Man, and Some Beach from Blake Shelton. I'm Steve Harmon. 3 or 4 years ago, Chris Jansen was on the show and said, Harmon, how come you don't do more good news? I said, well, I don't know. So now we make sure to bring you some coming up.
1: This is Country Gold.
2: 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Bad news, it can just stay away. If you ain't got anything good to say, then shut your mouth.
1: With Steve Harmon.
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10: There are lots of things you can measure to get an idea of how healthy you are at any given moment. Temperature, heart rate, blood pressure, just to name a few. But how about how healthy you will be and how long you're likely to live? According to a new study out of the University at Buffalo, two simple strength tests are pretty accurate at predicting longevity in older women. One is hand grip strength, and the other is how quickly people can stand up from a seated position without using their arms. By the way, I remember interviewing former President Jimmy Carter when he was quite old and being really impressed how he just popped out of the chair without using his arms. Not a lot of older people can actually do that. But I think the message here is that maintaining strength as you age is going to help you perform everyday activities, but also help you avoid injury and stay independent. I'm Dr. Sanjay Gupta, helping you live a better life.
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16: Hello, Langley in the studio with us. It is wild in here. We got cats and dogs and the whole thing. You get your dogs from the pound?
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18: Where's Ella? 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
17: 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When you live in the country, they take advantage of that.
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0: From Little Big Town Boondocks, Steve Harmon on Country Gold. Some good news?
1: I need some good news.
0: All right. 10 years
1: sipping on cold truth.
0: Well, I've got some.
1: All I really need is a little good news.
0: Our good news this week is not a Country Gold human being of the day, but an animal being named Jimothy, a raccoon with an extra short neck that the world has absolutely gone crazy and fallen in love with. Jimothy has taken over the streets of Seattle and gone viral, 7 million views and counting, just by being Jimothy. The Seattle Mariners actually changed their profile picture on social media for a little while and put a picture of Jimothy with one of their team's hats on. An artist who painted Jimothy auctioned off his painting, $50,000 that he handed out to area charities. Is that not great? If you haven't seen it, we'll post it on our Facebook page. It'll make you smile. Matter of fact, word is there's more than one Jimothy. There may be a bunch. Here's Tim McGraw on Country Gold.

0: Just to See a Smile, Tim McGraw on Country Gold. I'm Steve Harmon. We're going to spin the wheel of years. Wherever it stops, that's the year we'll take our top three from. Let's see how many you can remember.
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7: A better life with Dr. Sanjay Gupta.
8: They say consistency is key, but sometimes you just got to switch it up. A new study out of Harvard School of Public Health found that varying your exercise routine could add years to your life. What exercise someone did didn't matter much. What did matter was that all the exercises together worked all the muscle groups in their body. Now, an added benefit to changing things up is it can help you push through the plateau effect. That's when your body gets so efficient at doing something that you actually stop getting better at it. And we know from previous research that specializing in any one sport at a young age can make someone actually more prone to injury. And as experts we talk to point out, even elite athletes switch up things with their workouts, making sure to target strength, cardio, flexibility, balance, and doing that every single week. I'm Dr. Sanjay Gupta, helping you live a better life.
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11: And this is Kathy from Alabama. Will you play Willie Nelson? Thank you.

0: Willie Nelson on Country Gold. Nothing I can do about it now. It's Steve Harmon, our Country Gold Top 3 Countdown. Lisa's here. Where are we going?
1: 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Number 3.

0: And Don and the tales they could tell from that red dirt road. I'm Steve Harmon. Country Gold Songs powered by you. 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
1: 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Billy Dean is here with a story behind a song in a few minutes. This is the Nitty Gritty Dirt Band, That Fire in the Sky. 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
1: Hello, my name's Vicky and I'm from Galveston, Indiana. I want to hear Tracy Byrd.
0: You got it. Let's go 10 rounds with Jose Cuervo. Good luck with that.

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6: If I were to ask you what makes for a good night's sleep, you'd probably say a dark, quiet room, not too many things on your mind. But every night when you go to get some Z's, how often do you really think about the temperature in your bedroom? Temperature may be one of the most underappreciated factors in sleep. That's according to the Senior Vice President of Research and Scientific Affairs at the National Sleep Foundation. We often hear about lights and screens and stress, but even modest changes in temperature and airflow can influence both how quickly you fall asleep and how deeply you stay asleep. Most experts will recommend a room temperature of 60 to 67 degrees Fahrenheit. You might also experiment with your sheets and what you actually wear to bed. Play around a bit and see what improves your sleep. You might be delightfully surprised. I'm Dr. Sanjay Gupta, helping you live a better life.
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0: Bo Cephas is in a country state of mind. Hank Williams Jr. on Country Gold. I'm Steve Harmon. Billy Dean is coming off an amazing week visiting Montana and then going through Canada, Banff, and Lake Louise. You ever, you know, take a second to actually see these spots you play in? They're so pretty.
1: Yeah. So I just did the logistics of that. It's funny. And I'm renting a car and I'm doing just what you said. I'm going to drive the whole Canada run and I'm going to finish my book. I'll drop that little teaser on you.
0: Wait a second. You've been talking about that book since I was 20.
1: I know. I'm on my like fourth rewrite.
0: Are you driving it yourself?
1: I'm driving it myself.
0: Oh, my gosh. That's a beautiful drive. We did it. It's amazing what you'll see, the beauty. It was at a point where literally it didn't matter. Every time we made a turn, we were going to take a picture because it was so gorgeous. And that was like the first 30 minutes. So we had to stop taking pictures. We were like, this is crazy.
1: Well, I tell you one thing. I've been watching all these little YouTube shorts of all these people that have these encounters with bears and animals and the trials. You won't be finding me with a window down or a sub sandwich in the front seat driving through Montana with my window down.
0: Why is this guy Billy Dean going acoustic? Coming up after We Just Disagree. Billy Dean on Country Gold.

0: Billy Dean, We Just Disagree, originally done by, of course, Dave Mason. It's Steve Harmon. Billy Dean is going acoustic, reimagining some songs. Now, why would you do that?
1: It was a kind of a challenge. When I go out and play live and I play the hits live, I play the original versions unless somebody really wants to hear, you know, the reimagined version or whatever. I usually play the original. And to really set up and let people know that we've got some really powerful new music coming.
0: Ah, well, we'll have you on for that, too. You did a really nice job with Only Here for a Little While on that reimagined version, the acoustic.
2: What's the hurry and why the running? I don't like what I'm becoming, and I'm gonna change my style.

0: I'll tell you an interesting thing about Only Here for a Little While on the reimagined version, yeah. Kind of noodling with my guitar and reading the lyric, and I wasn't even paying attention subconsciously what I was doing on the guitar. I was just reading the lyric and kind of almost like if I was talking it and playing some background music. Some of the fans go, "Oh, Billy, it sounds sad now. It sounds sad." You know, I said, "Well, it's definitely different." You know, it's just amazing what the same lyric with a different set of music to it can do to the mood, you know.
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0: Billy Dean on Country Gold. I'm Steve Harmon. He promised to send out some pictures of his trip across Montana and Canada to Banff and Lake Louise, and I'm going to hold him to it, and we'll post it up on our Facebook page, Country Gold with Steve Harmon. Now, coming up, who has some new music, and will any of it make this show in 20 years? Only time, and you can decide that.
1: 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With Steve Harmon.
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10: I don't know about you, but my social media feeds are flooded with lotions and potions and gadgets, all promising to unlock different components of longevity. But if you log off, take a step back from all the hype, you'll find that the actual keys to a longer, healthier life are hiding in plain sight. There are four of them. Number one, nutrition. The Mediterranean diet really is the gold standard. Number two, exercise. You should be getting 150 minutes of moderate intensity exercise or 75 minutes of vigorous intensity exercise every week, plus strength training and stretching. Number three, sleep. Sleep is when your body and your brain repair themselves. You should be getting 7 to 9 hours a night. And finally, number four, often gets forgotten, socialization. It's not a bonus. It's a necessity for a healthy life, finding a sense of community, purpose, and belonging. I'm Dr. Sanjay Gupta, helping you live a better life.
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This is Country Gold. I'm Steve Harmon, and that's our pal Joe DeMessina. Stand beside me. Joe DeMessina has a new album, Bridges, and one of our new songs in the Country Gold New Music Minute. When I first saw the title, I thought she had redone the Police song, Message in a Bottle, but no, it's her own.

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0: 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Yep, the agony of knowing it's all over and having to walk away. What hurts the most? Rascal Flatts on Country Gold.

0: Rascal Flatts, what hurts the most? Knowing you got to break up and then going through with it. It's Steve Harmon. This is Country Gold, our Country Gold Top 3 Countdown on the way. The top 3 songs from this weekend, and producer Alexis will give us some clues for the year coming up.
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10: If I were to ask you what makes for a good night's sleep, you'd probably say a dark, quiet room, not too many things on your mind. But every night when you go to get some Z's, how often do you really think about the temperature in your bedroom? Temperature may be one of the most underappreciated factors in sleep. That's according to the Senior Vice President of Research and Scientific Affairs at the National Sleep Foundation. We often hear about lights and screens and stress, but even modest changes in temperature and airflow can influence both how quickly you fall asleep and how deeply you stay asleep. Most experts will recommend a room temperature of 60 to 67 degrees Fahrenheit. You might also experiment with your sheets and what you actually wear to bed. Play around a bit and see what improves your sleep. You might be delightfully surprised. I'm Dr. Sanjay Gupta, helping you live a better life.
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20: Steve Ortiz, Riverside, California. I'd like to hear Travis Tritt's It's a Great Day to Be Alive. Thank you very much. Hope you all have a good day.

0: Travis Tritt on Country Gold. It's a great day to be alive. I'm Steve Harmon, a top three countdown. This week, some year in the past, Country Gold producer Alexis has some clues.
1: Well, in this year, Reba McEntire scored her first ever number one song. Can you guess which song it is?
2: You wanna hurt me, but it's just no use. I can't even get the blues.
1: Michael Jackson debuted his never-before-seen moonwalk dance. Everybody tried doing it. Most failed at doing so. All this was in 1983.
0: I remember that.
3: 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Number three.

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0: Your Love is on the Line, ETC, number one this week, 1983, ETC, Earl Thomas Conley, Steve Harmon with the good stuff, 80s, 90s, early 2000s country, a playlist from you at 855-958-3774.
1: Hi, this is Juanita from Camden, Indiana, and I'd like to hear some Doug Stone in a different light. I love it, and nobody ever plays Doug Stone anymore. Bye.
0: Well, that's why this show exists. 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

0: Doug Stone in a different light. By request on Country Gold, I'm Steve Harmon. Special thanks to our guests this week, Billy Dean, Country Music Hall of Famer Paul Overstreet. Next week, Joe DiMassina and Joe Nichols. We're doing the Joes. And more of the music you love, 80s, 90s country. 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
2: A better life with Dr. Sanjay Gupta.
3: There are lots of things you can measure to get an idea of how healthy you are at any given moment. Temperature, heart rate, blood pressure, just to name a few. But how about how healthy you will be and how long you're likely to live? According to a new study out of the University at Buffalo, two simple strength tests are pretty accurate at predicting longevity in older women. One is hand grip strength, and the other is how quickly people can stand up from a seated position without using their arms. By the way, I remember interviewing former President Jimmy Carter when he was quite old and being really impressed how he just popped out of the chair without using his arms. Not a lot of older people can actually do that. But I think the message here is that maintaining strength as you age is going to help you perform everyday activities, but also help you avoid injury and stay independent. I'm Dr. Sanjay Gupta, helping you live a better life.
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3: If I were to ask you what makes for a good night's sleep, you'd probably say a dark, quiet room, not too many things on your mind. But every night when you go to get some Z's, how often do you really think about the temperature in your bedroom? Temperature may be one of the most underappreciated factors in sleep. That's according to the Senior Vice President of Research and Scientific Affairs at the National Sleep Foundation. We often hear about lights and screens and stress, but even modest changes in temperature and airflow can influence both how quickly you fall asleep and how deeply you stay asleep. Most experts will recommend a room temperature of 60 to 67 degrees Fahrenheit. You might also experiment with your sheets and what you actually wear to bed. Play around a bit and see what improves your sleep. You might be delightfully surprised. I'm Dr. Sanjay Gupta, helping you live a better life.
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0: 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Well, well, well, hope you're enjoying your weekend. Monday, we are so excited. They've got new music coming out, and they'll be on the show. Little Big Town will be our guests.
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95.5 WSM. The winning begins today for your chance to see Tim McGraw coming up at Caesar's Palace. That's right. We're going to take care of the airfare and everything. 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

He has got his new exhibit at the Country Music Hall of Fame, Living in Fast Forward. Well, a song that spent 15 weeks, one of three by female artists to achieve a new record on the Billboard Hot 100, Ella Langley and Jason Aldean on the way.

Nashville's skyline keeps climbing higher. But Big D and Bubba are still right here on the ground with the rest of us. 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

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We got your chance to win tickets. 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Ain't it?

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95.5 WSM, Lady A's downtown on the way. And you could be on your way downtown to see Coe Wetzel August 8th. Now, your last chance to win those tickets this week with Tyler Reese. She has got three in the top five again. 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

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Well, Jason Aldean kind of telling on all us guys about how you're tough and don't want to let anybody know that you might not be over some things as quickly as you want to be, went into his recent number one song.

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0: His Silver Sands Marina. How many of y'all pre-ordered that? It's going to be out September 25th. We'll be here before we know it. How far does Goodbye go? Jason Aldean going to tell us after Montgomery Gentry.
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I thought we'd go ahead and honor that song and play it in the hour where it was meant to be played. Yes, indeed. 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My name's Jeff Womack, Little Texas. 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

95.5 WSM, they got in and wrote this song and just have the Toby vibes going. Played it for his family, and they were the ones that said, let's include one of his songs in there. 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
1: 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Your chance to see Tim McGraw. Gotta get away from it all. His big Vegas show. 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

We love playing your favorite songs to get you through the day, the early morning, whatever the case may be. You're welcome to our playlist anytime. You could be going to see Zach Top. I'll tell you about that coming up after Luke Combs.

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WSM, Scotty McCurry. You could win a pair of tickets to see him at The Truth December 3rd. We want to put you there. I know it's a ways off, but then you'll see those tickets. You'll be like, oh, yeah, I won that back in August.

95.5 WSM. She has got three songs in the top five, not to mention Love and Life again, too. So four songs, talking about Miss Ella Langley. Which one of those hits am I going to play? I'm going to let you think about it a little bit. I got one coming up right after Luke.

many of you own the vinyl copy, but you don't want to take it out because you know that album, Dandelion, is going to be such a collector's item with that many hits on one album? Am I the only one that nerds out like that? Probably. Eli Young Band, Kenny Chesney, they're all on the way for you.

buildings got taller. The rent got higher. 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The only thing that hasn't changed is Nashville wakes up with Big D and Bubba.

by the great Eric Paisley, and that was number one the summer of 2012, but still playing it a bunch because it's such an anthem for songwriters and people trying to make it in this crazy business of ours. My name is Jeff Welbach. Ella Langley, Choosing Texas. Jason Aldean on the way. She was

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1: Turn there they are.
0: The hotline.
2: There he is.
1: Hotline Bling. Here I am, guys.
0: Are you doing the Survivor show?
1: We watched the show. We love the show. And my wife's like, you should post something. And I'm always like, I hate posting stuff. She's like, just you should post something about Survivor. So I posted this thing, and it started growing. I had so many people hit me up thinking I was going to do Survivor that it actually led to the Survivor casting guy reached out to me and asked about it. And maybe down the road somewhere. I don't know. It's hardcore, man. I'm not a very good sleeper to begin with. Being out there sleeping outside in the cold.
2: And also just think
1: bugs crawling around.
2: Dude, they're going to like show you like unflattering.
1: My kids thought I'd get canceled. Like, well, I don't sleep well. I am a beast. And my 14-year-old Jordan, she's like, Dad, I'm afraid you just do what you do here at home, which you feel crazy, and you're going to say something absolutely crazy,
2: yeah.
1: And get canceled.
2: Be done.
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8: I read this interesting story the other day, which was written by a colleague of mine, about why so-called, quote, admin nights are the new book club for busy adults. Now, I learned this is a term coined by journalist Chris Collin, who wrote about this life hack in the Wall Street Journal. An admin night is when people come together for a night, a fun night, while holding one another accountable to an assignment. The ones usually considered back burner tasks, the ones that you've been putting off. The person you choose to do an admin night with matters a lot, because that's your accountability partner. That's what one person told us. People love the social aspect because it can bring these boring tasks to light, make them feel more fun, and where you go matters as well. You need to have enough space and hopefully not too many distractions. And again, don't forget to leave some time for fun. I'm Dr. Sanjay Gupta, helping you live a better life.
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0: said, let there be light. And there was light. And God bless all of you. All of you on the good earth.
1: Let's get this show on the road.
2: Clearing my throat just now as the song was playing, and I did the I cleared it with the here comes the boom. Wow. All right.
3: Hey man,
2: show is Monday.
4: Hey. I mean, why did I even come into work?
2: Yeah. Dude, this is good entertainment. Yeah, get what you pay for, people.
3: Hall of Fame.
5: Everything's on a spectrum.
2: All right. This

0: part of the show as we kick everything off is presented by Robinhood. Your money, your move. What you gonna do about it? We have these guys showing up on the show a little bit later on this morning. Little Big Town's got a brand new album coming out. So many songs. Remember that Life in a Northern Town cover they did?
1: Oh, man, that is so good. It was actually, they did it in concert. It was them and some other people.
0: I think there's,
1: I can't remember who else.
0: Them and some other people.
1: It was like, I think Thomas Rhett was in it.
0: Was it?
1: I don't know. I'll give you a dollar if you can tell me who sang that song originally, though.
0: Life in a Northern Town?
1: Oh, man. It's a weird name.
0: Like, it's not Dexy's Midnight Runners. That was Come On Eileen.
1: Yeah, no.
2: Isn't it Big Country?
0: What?
2: Wasn't it Big Country?
0: No, Big Country sang in a Big Country.
1: Actually, Dream Academy.
0: Dream Academy, that's right. Well, Little Big Town will be on the show a little bit later on this morning.
3: Flag waving, hail raising, sons of America. This is a Big D and Bubba show.
0: Hey, it's Big D and Bubba. 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
16: I read this interesting story the other day, which was written by a colleague of mine, about why so-called, quote, admin nights are the new book club for busy adults. Now, I learned this is a term coined by journalist Chris Collin, who wrote about this life hack in the Wall Street Journal. An admin night is when people come together for a night, a fun night, while holding one another accountable to an assignment. The ones usually considered back burner tasks, the ones that you've been putting off. The person you choose to do an admin night with matters a lot because that's your accountability partner. That's what one person told us. People love the social aspect because it can bring these boring tasks to light, make them feel more fun, and where you go matters as well. You need to have enough space and hopefully not too many distractions. And again, don't forget to leave some time for fun. I'm Dr. Sanjay Gupta, helping you live a better life.
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1: Jordan Davis is in the studio, and I think for the first time ever, I think possibly, we're not going to mention your beard.
19: We've already done it.
1: You're right.
0: It is the most magnificent. And, you know, it just, it is. You know, anybody who has ever tried to grow a beard needs to just stop because you will never, ever meet that level.
19: There's a lot of truth in what you just said. I got a beard trim this morning.
0: Did you really?
19: Before I came in here, yeah.
0: You have somebody who trims your beard on call.
19: Well, she cuts my hair, too. It's not just like, I don't have
0: to. Did you get a haircut this morning as well?
19: Yeah.
0: What, would you get a haircut at home?
19: Can you not tell?
0: You got the home haircut. And beard trim.
1: It's pretty awesome. Do you have like a barber chair at your house?
19: No, I just sit in the kitchen. I still have to clean up the hair, though.
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1: Hey, I'm glad you've not forgot where you came from.
19: I have forgot, dude. Hey, I'm still roughing it, right?
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0: Alan says a man put a clock under his desk because he wanted to work overtime.
1: Jeez. Karina says, I hate it when people leave the fridge open. It's not cool.
0: Cassidy says, watch what you say around the egg whites. They can't take a yolk. Golly, why is I even giggling at these?
1: Edgar, why did Spider-Man's evil twin fail his driver's test? Because he was a bad parallel Parker.
0: Oh, Parker's the name.
1: Parallel.
0: Gotcha. That was good. It's not bad. It's pretty smart. That's actually smarter than the other ones. So get a good one. Tag us. We'll see it at Big D and Bubba.
2: Tweet, tweet. The tasty treat.
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0: turn this truck around. It's Jordan Davis with Big D and Bubba. Little Big Town going to be our guest later on this morning.
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2: Hello, how are you this morning?
0: Pretty good, and you?
2: I'm okay. Yes, I am.
0: Nice.
2: Yeah, I've just been sitting here enjoying you all show.
0: Oh, well,
2: fantastic,
0: thank you.
2: Like it is. Yes, fantastic, like it is every morning. I love you guys. You guys are just something else. You're wonderful.
0: Oh, well, you're pretty wonderful for spreading that back to us. You're awesome.
2: Well, like I said, you guys are just, gosh, I have never in my life heard such beautiful music and beautiful people as you guys are, because I listen to a lot of country stuff, and this is 100%. This is just perfect.
0: Oh, wow. Wow. And you called us beautiful people, or are you referring to the singers?
2: No, I'm referring to you all.
0: Wow. Yeah, that's right. We're beautiful. We're beautiful.
2: Yes.
0: Someone somewhere finds us beautiful.
2: Well, I do. So there you go.
0: Oh, you're very sweet. You're very beautiful as well.
2: Well, thank you so much. And listen, you guys have a great day. I can't wait till tomorrow to see what you're going to be up to. So have a good afternoon.
0: You too. Take care. Bye-bye.
2: Bye-bye.

0: 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It's Big D and Bubba.
1: What's up, Bubba? Good morning.
0: I made a post the other day on socials, and I was just like, hey, make sure to set us as your number one preset. That way, you know, you always have us, blah, blah, blah, blah, blah, blah, blah. And one of these guys reached out to me going, hey, gotcha. And he sent a little screenshot of his radio with us as his number one preset. Huh. And he said, I have a silly question. He said, does it matter if you are your number one number four preset on the radio?
1: That's a good question. That's a fair, very fair question.
0: It does. It does. And we always need to be your number one preset. It absolutely makes a difference. There is an algorithm that we are playing into, and it actually helps our show if we are your number one preset. So as you drive past other cars, the cars talk to each other because everything's connected nowadays, and it's part of the whole deal. So it's good. It helps spread the love.
1: Okay.
0: Just making sure everybody knows that. So, if you haven't done it yet,
1: so the story is it does matter.
0: Yes, it matters. Okay. Of course it matters. Set us as your number one preset right now.

0: 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And this part of the show is brought to you by Gusto. 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
1: Hey, this is a public service announcement. If you're in radio and you do a radio show, would you please stop doing these stupid TikTok lives and ignoring that you're actually doing a radio show on the air? I get so mad. I'm fired up.
0: I see it like it took no time. You said I have something to bring
1: Bubba
0: up.
1: Bubba and I have been doing this a long time, and Bubba and I are not good at what we do, but we got better because we had people that were good. And we learned from them. We cheated from them. We just stole what they did and kind of made it our own. Now we have these people who really honestly know better. And I don't know if they just like... But I watch a guy, it's a show, quote unquote, a morning show. And he will just sit there. He's talking to the camera. And there's the radio is going on. He's in the studio.
0: So
1: the
0: show's music's playing. You're saying he's not actually on the air at this point. He's just in between
1: the music
0: songs.
1: Playing. Okay. Right. And he'll just sit there and he's talking to five people. Five.
0: You see this for a fact? You see his numbers?
1: Yeah, you can see it all. And so I couldn't. I said, dude, you guys are cooked. I go, you're doing this for five people when you should be answering phone calls.
0: Is this the guy that you sent me the screenshot of where he had his back to the radio? Like in other words, like here we are in our studio. I'm facing the control panel and a bunch of computer monitors.
1: Yeah, he completely turned the other way around.
0: And you people. And he's like this over here.
1: I could see the request, the phone bank, and I Googled the station and the request line, and I called it. And I watched it ring and ring and ring and ring as he's talking to some. Oh, hey, thanks for the heart. Oh, yeah, I like pineapples.
0: Well, I think this is more than just a statement of, a judgment of broadcasting. I think this is something for everybody to keep in mind. Whatever your business is, concentrate on the things that make you money.
1: And what is your business? That's your business.
0: It's the same reason, like, you see these radio groups that go and they hire people, you know, to replace somebody, but they hire an influencer. Well, because they've got 200,000 followers. Yeah, but those people, half of them are probably bots. The other half are from other countries.
1: That doesn't do you any good. They're listening to your station. And I'm just like, and they'll get so excited. Oh, you're from Kansas City. Somebody's in the middle of nowhere, you know, small town. And they think it's a big deal. That I'm like, oh, what are you doing? Like,
0: you feel better?
1: No, I just better? I know it.
0: You got it off your chest, though. And surely there's somebody. You know, there are a bunch of radio people that do listen to us. 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
0: Hey, it's Big D and Bubba. 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
1: Well, it's a time of year where we give you the weird football names of players for the college year.
0: For this season?
1: Yes. We'll start off running back out of Montana, Tommy Running Rabbit.
0: I love that.
1: Linebacker, Arizona State, Prayer Young Black Goat.
0: I'm sorry for laughing. This is somebody's name.
1: Darealist Clark.
0: Oh, another Darealist.
1: Yep.
0: Nice.
1: You're thinking of DeColdis Crawford.
0: Oh, yeah.
1: Yeah, yeah, close. Rocky Beers, tight end out of Oklahoma.
0: Okay.
1: Blazin' Lono Wong, Arizona State. Legend Journey is the defensive end. He's out of California.
0: Legend is a cool name.
1: My favorite, though, wide receiver out of Rice. Mobility. M-O-H-bility.
0: Wasn't there another Mobility also a couple years back? Like, is this a resurgence of the names?
2: I think he still has eligibility. I think that's what's going on.
0: Oh, Mobility has Mo eligibility?
2: Yes.
1: Well done. That's well done. Nitro Tuggle. Yeah. South Carolina.
0: I like that name.
1: Grant Bierman, Illinois.
0: Bierman.
1: Sir Bible.
0: Survival of the fittest.
1: King Large.
0: King Large is an epic name.
1: Offensive lineman, Missouri State. I can't wait. So college football starts week zero is August 29th, and it's going to be in Dublin, Ireland.
0: Well, heads up, if you have an iPhone, I don't know if they got it for Android, but they have a college football game for your phone now.
1: Oh, do they?
0: I've just changed your life. I know I did.
1: Yeah. Oh, I had the one where you're the coach.
0: Yeah, this is a college one. Just go and check it out. You're going to be very happy.
1: It's just look up college. Am I college, on my own here?
0: Yeah, or you don't know? Yeah, I don't know.
1: You're going to make
0: me pull my phone out.
1: You're the one who interrupted me. But it's week zero is Saturday, August 29th in Dublin. Then the official one starts up September 3rd.

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2: We've all been there, in a boring meeting, a long lecture, struggling to stay awake. 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
15: Jordan Davis is in the studio, and I think for the first time ever, I think possibly, we're not going to mention your beard.
16: We've already done it.
15: You're right.
17: It is the most magnificent. And, you know, it just it is. You anybody who has ever tried to grow a beard needs to just stop because you will never, ever meet that level.
16: There's
17: of
16: a
17: beardness.
16: Lot of truth in what you just said. I got a beard trim this morning.
17: Did you really?
16: Before I came in here. Yeah.
17: You have somebody who trims your beard on call.
16: Well, she cuts my hair, too. It's not just like, I don't have to.
17: Did you get a haircut this morning as well?
16: Yeah.
17: What, would you get
16: this
17: a haircut
16: morning?
17: At home?
16: Can you not tell?
17: You got the home haircut and beard trim.
15: It's pretty awesome. Do you have like a barber chair at your house?
16: No, I just sit in the kitchen. I still have to clean up the hair, though.
7: So, like, you can with the broom?
16: Yeah.
15: Hey, I'm glad you have not forgot where you came from.
16: I have forgot, dude. Hey, I'm still roughing it, right?
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1: Hey, what's up? Good morning.
2: Hey, good morning. Hey, my name is Dwayne. Is this Big D and Bubba?
1: It is. What's
0: hey,
1: up,
0: Dwayne?
2: Hey, man. I've been trying to call you guys for years. I live in
1: for years.
2: And,
1: like you've been wait.
2: Most place.
1: Hang on. You've been trying to get in touch with us for years. Is that you said?
2: I'll be honest with you. I probably call. I probably call 10 times a month.
1: Okay.
2: It's probably been about every other month I skip. So okay. I say years. It's, you know, I'm not active about it. But every now and then I drive 2 hours a morning up and down the Keys. I work for a bank, and I'm always trying to get hold of you guys because
1: wow,
2: like the southernmost place that we listen to you guys. I've been listening to you guys for, I don't want to say how long, a long time.
1: Yeah.
2: But anyway, I heard you guys talk about reggae country the other day, and I was trying to find more information about it because I really intrigued.
1: Why'd you do this?
0: Dude, there's so much great reggae country out there. Again, it's what I personally listen to is it's Polynesian, like Hawaiian reggae, and Hawaiian reggae is very much centered around a mix of country, like old school R&B and pop. Like I'll give you a little taste.
1: You're in Bubba's wheelhouse.
0: This is Josh Totofi.

0: Yeah, man. See, it's got a little country. It's dude, again, we got this.
1: We get a lot of reggae country, which I like. And I was like, another country different than reggae country? And I was like, all right.
0: Yeah, man.
1: I listen to you guys all the time, man. I appreciate you guys are lighting my morning every day. You guys help my 100-mile drive up the Keys back and forth about 5 days a week. So.
0: You know, it's 100 miles, which is, you know, basically 200 miles round trip. But, man, there's worse drives. Think about that. Think about all the different...
1: There is worse drives. Yeah. There are a lot worse drives.
0: You are good to go, man.
2: You could be going from Long Island to Brooklyn doing that every single day. You know, so, yeah, the Key West is not bad. Or getting caught in Nashville downtown Broadway traffic with
0: or
2: people.
0: Chicago or LA.
2: Or
0: Albuquerque.
2: Or Atlanta's bad, too.
1: None of that. Well, I lived for a short time. I left 30 years. After 30 years, I left for a short time and lived in the city, and I didn't like it. So I live on my island. I do my commute. I fish, and I listen to you guys' music every morning. That's good for me.
2: Well, I'm glad you finally got in touch with us after all the tries. Also, whenever you talk with us, that's when you need to change your...

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5: Hello.
0: Yeah, what's
5: How's
0: up, man?
5: Going? This is my first time calling, so I was seeing if I could get through.
0: That was it? You just wanted to test the system?
1: You made it.
5: Yeah.
0: All right, hold on. Let's get the approval test meter. All right, and calibrating. All right, we're good. Everything's good. Everything functions.
5: Nice.
0: I don't know, just go with it, man.
1: Bubba literally just pressed the button. Said, okay, yeah, we're good. All right, come on awesome. Back. Yeah, you're good. Come on. Yeah, you're good. Yeah, keep going.
6: Okay, looks like everything is where it needs to be.
1: Yeah.
6: On the count of three, give me the tone one more time. One, two, three.
1: All right. Yes. Good. All right, sir. Thank you.
5: Thanks. Awesome.
1: All right.
5: Oh, nice.
0: All right, brother. You have a good one.
5: Thank you.
0: Take care. Bye-bye.
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19: 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I'm Dr. Sanjay Gupta. 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

0: Chesney and Carry On with Big D and Bubba. Just a little heads up, we got Little Big Town joining us in about an hour from right now. They got a brand new album coming out. Very excited to have those guys joining us on the show.
1: Hey, good morning. You are on the show. What's up?
2: What?
0: Hi, it's Big D and Bubba.
2: Big D and Bubba?
0: Yeah.
3: Bubba.
0: Ah.
2: Bubba. Can I talk to you on the radio?
0: You are right now. Look at us.
2: We're on the radio?
0: Yeah.
2: Bet.
0: And there goes the hang up. It was a little premature. You called the hang up earlier, but yeah. It

0: miles on it. Put some miles on it. It's Kane Brown and Marshmello with Big D and Bubba.
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1: What's up, Bubba? Good morning.
0: Have you seen all the hype over the shark sightings? I just looked again.
1: I think your algorithm just sends you shark and asteroid news.
0: It really does. It's skateboarding, sharks, asteroids, and like a couple other things.
1: Yeah,
0: I'm looking at all this. People are freaking out. Oh, the shark sightings are double last year. Yeah. Yeah, they are. They're double last year. You know why? Because drones are double last year. We have more people flying drones.
1: Yeah, good point.
0: And they're spotting. I mean, that's what we're... I mean, it used to be back in the day they would fly an occasional helicopter and go, oh, yeah, okay, we got a shark over here. And that would be it. Yeah, or you have some lifeguard. Yeah, you didn't see it from the beach. So now we've got all these drones flying over, and they're going, look at all the sharks.
1: Man. What if you could... fish from a drone. If you get a drone strong enough.
0: I've actually seen it.
1: Really?
0: Yeah.
1: They drop a line in a lake or pond.
0: It was in my algorithm. Yeah, it was great. Of course. They were salmon fishing.
1: Bubba has asteroid sharks and drone fishing.
0: No, it's really cool because what they do is they use those big ones. You know the ones they deliver packages with?
1: Yeah.
0: They use those because they're really good and heavy and they can lift things. And that's what they do. They basically hover. And whenever it detects that the thing goes, it literally goes up real
1: fast.
0: So
1: they have it's like a line and a hook and it's baited and all that.
0: Yes.
1: Oh, wow.
0: Yeah.
1: See, I could get into that. Like, if I don't have to,
0: that's
1: like...
0: That's not fishing, man.
1: Yeah, it is. It's just a different... Hey, it's my fishing.
0: It's the difference between hand fishing, dude, like a bear, dude, or using a rod and reel.
1: You're the one who also had the fishing video game that one time. Remember that?
0: Dude, I still do.
1: It's kind of neat.
0: I still do. On Meta? Yeah, on my VR.
1: Did your VR rig? Yeah, you look around?
0: I fish, and my sister and I will fish together every so often. It's great.
1: It's pretty awesome. After...

0: 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It's Luke Combs with Big D and Bubba. 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
1: Saw a bumper sticker this morning that said, Gatorade should be thicker. That's all it said. It was on a truck. It was like a work truck. And am I missing it?
0: Yeah, because I'm missing it too.
1: I looked it up. The statement's popular internet meme and viral joke popularized by comedian Winslow Dumain.
0: Okay.
1: Talking about how Gatorade's a thin water-based sports drink and it's too thin, and the joke is that it needs to have more viscosity to it. Or, I guess, less viscosity.
0: That's a joke?
1: I don't know.
0: It's all out of context, obviously.
1: There's actually merchandise where you can go buy things. You can buy stickers that say Gatorade should be thicker. It's $2, and I found it's actually a thing. And
2: this person you guys in front of you,
1: yeah,
2: he thought so highly of this joke that he decided to deface his truck, put the little sticky on there, which I don't know.
1: It was the only sticker he
2: had.
1: That's
2: the thing. Like, so much goo gone, you're going to pay to get that off when you realize.
1: And just also think about how many times you have to explain that in a day. Like, somebody just walks in the truck and goes, what is that?
2: And you just explained it, and we're still
1: head-scratching. Yeah.
0: Yeah. No, the point of the whole sticker is, if you put it on, never explain it. Because if you explain it, people are going to look at you like you're the dumbest human on the planet. But if you just have it there as a statement, then it actually is much funnier than the actual joke.
1: The best joke, sticker joke, is what y'all did to me when they put a sticker on my car that I didn't know at the time. And so for 2 or 3 days, I drove around with the sticker that said, "Lose weight now, ask me how." And so I would bark and get out, and people would see me and be like, what?
0: Not asking him.
1: But Gatorade should be thicker.

0: Don't tell me. It's Jason Aldean.
1: Don't tell me.
0: And good morning. We're Big D and Bubba. 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
2: The other night I was out and I was a... it wasn't trivia night, but they had like a live DJ. You ever go to those places like a, it's like usually like a pizza place or something like that, and they have like somebody playing music or whatever? Yeah. Kind of add to it. It's kind of neat. Whatever.
0: It's better than when they do karaoke night because they sing.
2: So
0: better.
2: It was that night. It was oldies night, and I was like, oh, okay,
3: that's fun.
2: Yeah, it's kind of fun. I want to play you the oldies that they played. This is they started off with this one right here. This is a old.
0: This is how we do. Is that what this is?
1: This is how we do it. Uncle Ricky.
2: And I was like, shut up. I then started a list of all the, quote, oldies.
3: Hate to break it to you.
2: That's hate to break it to you. Please don't song, even man. Say anything else.
3: Four decades.
2: Don't. That is not an
3: four
2: oldie.
3: Decades.
2: Oh, here's another one. You call this an oldie? Is this an...
0: Yeah.
2: It's an oldie. This is 30-something years old.
3: 30? Try 40.
2: 40-something years old. Okay. How is this an oldie?
3: This, well, because it's 1988.
2: 30-something years old.
0: Yeah, man.
3: Meh.
0: Well, this sounds like an
3: old. It sounds old. I'm going to give you that.
2: No, it doesn't.
3: Yes,
0: oh,
3: it
0: yeah,
3: does.
0: It does.
3: Yeah.
0: It's got a... Yeah.
2: Garrett, does this sound like an oldie to you?
4: I mean...
2: When I say oldie music...
4: Newsflash, you guys are old.
2: No, it's... To Big D, oldies is like the Beach Boys, the Turtles.
3: Elvis.
2: Yeah. Turtles. Bubba said the Turtles. I'm trying to. I'm pulling
3: they
2: up a turtle.
3: Be Bing Crosby on that list.
2: I mean, right here. All right, everybody, welcome.
0: This is a great song, though, man. But this is I'm absolutely an oldie.
2: And you, I worked at an oldie station, and we played like Sloop, whatever.
3: Hang on, Sloopy.
2: Hang on, Sloop. I was like 16 years old, and I was playing this music like Jan and Dean. And like a guy calls up, he goes, hey man, I go, hey, what's going on? Thanks for calling the greatest hits and fun times or whatever we called it. So, and he says, how old are you? I go, why? He goes, because you sound like you're not old enough to play these songs. And I said, I'm 16. He hung up on me.
3: D, so one of my first radio jobs, I was playing an artist I didn't know because I was also playing older music. Yeah. And I kept calling them the Chi Lights. They're the Chi Lights. And somebody called me to say, you know, like Highlight, Chi Light. I go, this is still not helping me. But boy, I remember the name of that band
0: I've
3: now.
0: Always called them the Chi Lights.
3: Maybe that's what I don't. I still don't know, Bubba. I just was told to play that music and I said their name because we had to tell you the name of the songs we played.
2: I was like, all right. Great oldies and fun times. Here's Elvis. Anyway, that was not fun.
5: More Big D and Bubba in a moment.
0: Hey, it's Big D and Bubba. 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
11: Hello.
0: Yeah, what's
11: How's
0: up, man?
11: Going? This is my first time calling, so I was seeing if I could get through.
0: That was it? You just wanted to test the system?
2: You made it.
11: Yeah.
0: All right, hold on. Let's get the approval test meter. All right, and calibrating. All right, we're good. Everything's good. Everything functions.
11: Nice.
0: I don't know, just go with it, man.
2: Bubba literally just pressed the button. Said, okay, yeah, we're good. All right, come on back. Yeah, you're good. Come on. Yeah, you're good. Yeah, keep going.
12: Okay, looks like everything is where it needs to be.
2: Yeah.
12: On the count of three, give me the tone one more time. One, two, three.
2: All right. Yes. All right, sir. Thank you.
11: Thanks. Awesome.
2: All right.
11: Oh, nice.
0: All right, brother. You have a good one.
11: Thank you.
0: Take care. Bye-bye.
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15: A Better Life with Dr. Sanjay Gupta.
16: As a parent, when you send your kid off to school in the morning, you know that they're going to be learning, they're going to be spending time with their friends. But a new study out of UCSF found adolescents are spending an average of 70 minutes of their school day on their phones. Now, some kids will say they need their phones to help with schoolwork, but this study found that they were spending the vast majority of their screen time on TikTok, Instagram, and Snapchat, not really apps that you're going to be turning to for homework help. Now, the study's lead author said, "Don't blame kids for using their phones at school. Teach them how to resist them. Focus on what they'd get by putting them aside rather than what you're taking away. Explain how phones could hurt their academic performance, and also remind them of this. Nothing takes the place of real face-to-face friendships." I'm Dr. Sanjay Gupta, helping you live a better life.
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1: Do you know that if you have an iPhone and you text pew pew, P-E-W, P-E-W, it sends lasers across the screen?
0: No, it does not.
1: It does.
0: Like if you text it to whom?
1: Anyone. So you text it to me. Just pew, pew, space, pew, and it sends a laser show across the screen. I don't know. Do yours do that, Schaefer?
0: I just sent it to you.
1: Do you have any...
2: Yeah, if you hit certain...
1: Yeah, look.
0: Whoa!
1: Yeah,
2: if you hit certain emojis, it'll do certain things, especially if it's like birthday or celebration, a little party will break out.
0: The pew-pew, though, it's no different than... Because you can select, whenever you hold down on the send button, you can select all the different ways you want to send. You know about that, right?
1: Yeah.
0: Just write hi, and then you can select if you want it to be very dramatic when I see it, or if you want, like, confetti.
3: I use the invisible ink thing a lot.
0: Yeah, invisible ink. Yeah, you have all those different options as well, but I didn't realize if you just wrote the words pew-pew, it would do the lasers.
1: Yeah.
3: I think it does it for, like, congratulations, too. It'll give you confetti.
1: Yeah, so congratulations says happy birthday does pew-pew. But, yeah, the other one is invisible ink. Echo. I like the Echo one. You seen the one where it's like goes? It's like they take Elvis and they send it. He goes, I'm in the orb. And it just sends. And no. It's anyway.
0: And what do I have to press for that?
1: It's
0: just like a meme.
1: That's the Echo one. No, you got to actually make it. But anyway, yeah. Pew pew someone today. That sounded bad. Send a text message that says pew pew to someone.

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13: Are you doing the Survivor show?
14: 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We love the show. And my wife's like, you should post something. And I'm always like, I hate posting stuff. She's like, just you should post something about Survivor. So I posted this thing, and it started growing. I had so many people hit me up thinking I was going to do Survivor that it actually led to the Survivor casting guy reached out to me and asked about it. And maybe down the road somewhere. 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It's hardcore, man. I'm not a very good sleeper to begin with. 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
14: 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And my 14-year-old Jordan, she's like, Dad, I'm afraid you just do what you do here at home, which you feel crazy, and you're going to say something absolutely crazy,
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18: Across the country right now, at this very moment, there are probably arguments taking place about who's doing more of the housework, the homework, the shuttling of kids from this activity to that. It's true. By and large, women do more of this than men. But doesn't have to be that way. And if you and your spouse can level that playing field, it's going to make both of you and your kids happier. Psychologist Yelena Kecmanovic says this might be how you get there. As hard as it might be at first, try to think of your partner like a teammate, not an adversary. Learn how to do some of the chores your partner does to get a better understanding of how much effort something takes. And finally, take the time to acknowledge what the other person is doing. And every now and then, even express your appreciation. That'll go a long way. I'm Dr. Sanjay Gupta, helping you live a better life.
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0: Patel on Langley. We're Big D and Bubba, and Little Big Town's going to be joining us here on the show in a little bit from the Tractor Supply Studio for Life Out Here.
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0: So you know how I always talk about how country goes through eras? You know, like we went through the disco era, we went through the bro era, we went through the outlaw era, we did this, we did that. Right now, I think we've gone through part of the pop punk era. Well, we're also going through another era that nobody talks about, and that is the Office era. And I'll explain it. Here we go with Thomas Rhett. Am I the only one that hears the Office theme?
2: Yeah.
0: All right, for reference.
3: I hear it a little bit.
0: For reference, here is the Office theme.
3: Same key.
2: Yeah. Da da da da da da ba, da da da da.
3: That's the same.
2: Yeah, for sure. It's the same song.
0: All right, now Megan Maroney.
2: As much as the other one, but yeah, it's definitely in there.
0: They're like kissing cousins.
2: So that's so gross. Why do we say that? I don't know why. Oh, kissing cousins. Well, you probably shouldn't be.
0: Just, you know, we're in that era now. So don't forget, whenever you hear something that reminds you of something else, let us know about it, and we will actually break it down right here on the show.
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3: Ella Langley in the studio with us. It is wild in here. 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You get your dogs from the pound?
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3: You did?
4: Yeah, I did.
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4: That was really my first audience, honestly. I played a lot of I'm not kidding you. I'd crawl up the top of our barn and put my headphones on and have my little CD player strapped to my pants. Whatever I was wearing.
5: 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That's awesome.
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4: Yeah. Well, that was the time. It's like, go outside and don't come back in until we say, you know.
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5: I
4: you
5: miss
4: live,
5: those
4: when you
5: days.
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11: 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And do this before you ever look at a screen. 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But again, away from screens if you can. And as you get back into bed, it's all about breathing again. 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That really works for me. I'm Dr. Sanjay Gupta, helping you live a better life.
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0: 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It's Luke Combs with Big D and Bubba.
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0: 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I know you know what
1: I'm thinking. Why don't we do a little day drinking? On to Little Big Town. They have a new album that's coming out at the end of this month, and they're going to be joining us coming up on the show next.
0: It's good, man. I've been kind of listening to this, and
2: you got an advanced copy?
0: I got an advanced copy. Yeah,
2: what
0: you know.
2: A fancy boy.
0: We're in the club. We're in the Cool Kids Club with the new music. Yeah, I'm listening to it. It's got like 13 songs. It's really fun. It's very, very Little Big Town. I mean, you know, they're just... They sound so good, like doing all the harmonies and stuff.
1: I enjoyed seeing them at the Alan Jackson final show.
0: Oh, yeah, you got to bring that up, find out if they know anything that happened.
1: Yeah, all right.
0: Yeah. Little Big Town joins us on the show next. Big

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1: Little Big Town, it's a part of them anyway. It's Jimmy and Philip.
0: We have all the Y chromosomes of Little Big Town joining us on the show today.
2: Wait a minute, man. You're throwing in all this science. Did you just insult me and I didn't know it?
0: Yeah, oh, yeah.
1: Pretty much, yeah. Yeah. Jimmy and I went to the same college together. But trust me, we're idiots, both of us. We didn't get any. Hey, did you ever graduate?
3: I haven't been to that. That's true.
1: Did you ever graduate?
2: Hell no.
1: I didn't think so. I didn't either. I did a year. I did a year and got completely into radio.
2: I mean, I went in debt and had a great time. But
1: oh, you didn't go in? Oh my gosh, you paid to go to Lee?
2: Well, yeah. Can you believe it?
1: Wow, I was on a scholarship.
2: Horrible deal. I'm sure you were.
3: Man, I'm right there with y'all. I went 1 year and didn't finish at Arkansas State, so I went straight. I went to radio too. It was weird.
1: I didn't know that you did radio out of college.
3: That's right here, Bill Stevens. Right here, Phil on the Hill.
2: Phil on the Hill.
0: Phil on the Hill is great. Phil Stevens was your radio name?
1: Phil on the
3: that
1: Hill.
3: That was my radio name. That's right.
2: That was in Nashville, right?
3: All your life, my favorites from yesterday and today.
1: Wow, you still got it. Look at you, man.
2: Hey, guess what? Also.
1: What?
2: He had a job one time that, which this is really hilarious to me. He had to turn on the AM station in the morning.
1: Oh yeah,
0: no, we had to do that.
2: So, yeah, that's the guy you want to leave that responsibility.
3: Yeah. When 7 a.m. rolled around and the station wasn't on, the old ladies were calling in. It was bad,
1: dude. Hey man, and on the weekends we had a little daytimer station too, a little AM 1000 watt Christian station, and the Christian voice of the Cumberlands, and. Me and my buds in high school, I had keys to the station, so I would go there at like midnight. It's been off the air for hours. And some of these older ladies, they would just leave their radio on the time. And so it would just be kind of static or like just a...
0: Nice and calming to sleep to.
3: Yeah.
1: We used to turn on...
3: a version of white noise.
1: Yeah. We would turn the station on at like midnight and then scream into the microphone. Hello! Then we return
2: Hello,
1: it.
2: Ladies.
1: Then we return
2: oh my
1: it off.
2: Gosh, that's hilarious.
3: That's amazing because they would do that and they would leave their radios on and the alarm clock was to wake up at 6.
2: That's
3: and
2: right.
3: The anthem and
1: Yeah. That's good
3: stuff.
1: Yeah,
3: I miss that a lot.
1: Why are y'all calling? Y'all have something going on? You have a new song, new music? What's happening? Oh, we got you.
2: I don't know, man. We got all kinds of stuff.
3: Got a new album coming out.
1: That's right. Little Big Town has a new album. It's coming out. It's called It's a Dying Art and it's out Friday, August 28th. 28th, Philip and Jimmy from Little Big Town. We'll talk more with them coming up next. Hang on.

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1: Little Big Town, they've got a new album that's out on Friday, August 28th. It's A Dying Art is the name of it. It's good, man.
0: So what do you think? We've been listening to it.
1: Yeah, we've been kind of tracking some.
0: I think there's three songs too many on it, though.
1: Yeah, you got so many songs on it. It's a lot. It's a lot of y'all. Is there anybody else on there?
2: Kelsey Ballerini was singing on that little track right there. And, we had to include three more songs.
1: All right.
3: Since you shared.
4: I guess we'll go back with that feedback. Thanks.
1: Yeah.
4: I'll let you tell Karen.
0: I'm not telling Karen nothing. I'm scared of Karen.
4: Don't you?
0: You should be.
1: Oh, Karen is strong. Karen's at a danger. That's a dangerous woman, Jimmy. Like, she is. Bubba's right. Like,
0: the reason he's still married is because he's afraid to ever get divorced.
1: Has she ever pulled a knife on you or anything? Honestly, serious. I'm not even joking.
4: No, dude. She doesn't have to go that far. It's the psychological fear.
1: Oh, yeah. She's like a CIA interrogator.
0: She gaslighting you?
1: Yeah. Yeah. And then you got Kimberly. She's just like a pixie. Just kind of.
2: Yeah, she's really the CIA's best agent.
1: That's right. So once you don't read. That's exactly right. I thought it was so great you got to do the Alan Jackson final concert.
4: Oh, man. What a night.
1: Take us through that. Like, what was your day like? Did you get to spend any time with him before or after at all?
2: Afterwards.
4: We got to just for a minute afterwards. Of course, it had been a long day. Everyone involved was there for a long time, but. Man, it was really incredible to watch.
2: Yeah.
4: Like, all of us hanging out kind of on the side, just watching and, you know, understanding what that means, like him walking away. It was just really...
1: Man, when he walked away, when he stopped and turned back...
4: Oh, my God, dude. The shot on the screen, all of it, it was just so emotional. And he sounded so phenomenal.
2: Sounded so good.
4: Oh, my God, he sounded so good.
2: He was having fun. He was having so much fun. You could feel it, you know.
4: He and his band, I thought, held it together so well, because I would have been an emotional wreck. I would have been embarrassing myself. Snotting all over the microphone.
2: Snobbing on the steel guitar.
1: And then you're walking around and you go, oh, there's George Strait.
4: Yeah. Oh, hey, man.
1: Oh, look at
2: it, buddy.
1: Hey, what's up, dude? Can I get a water? Thanks.
4: That was such a great moment, too, man, the two of them together. And I couldn't stop watching the screen because it was just so emotional, all the content of him over the years and his family. It was such a beautiful moment.
2: Yeah, and the heyday of the music, country music video. I mean, he made the best country music videos, and they were playing all, you know, the Chattahoochee one.
4: I forgot how great they all were. Yeah. They are great. It was an era of videos. Yeah. Where videos were like actually mattered.
0: Yeah, well, they were little mini movies.
4: Yeah, and you just felt all that when you saw all those again. It's like, man. Great time.
1: Jimmy Westbrook and Philip Sweet joining us. A Little Big Town. The new album is out on the 28th of August. It's called It's a Dying Art. And we'll talk more with the boys coming up next.

0: Sanity with Big D and Bubba.
1: Little Big Town, been doing it for a long time. Man, you guys have been doing it for a long time.
2: I just say it like that.
3: Well, you know.
0: It's a good long time.
1: How long? 20, 30 years?
2: We're at 26.
3: We can rent a car now.
1: Wow. 26 years.
2: 26 years, man. That's crazy.
1: We did your first radio interview.
4: Tour.
2: Yep. Man, I was just telling somebody that about us walking in and going, hey, wait a minute.
1: I go,
2: what are you doing?
1: I go, Jimmy? And he goes, Derek? I was like, what?
2: What are you doing?
1: Why are you in my radio studio show? What?
2: Why are we in the same room right now?
1: Well, I always knew. Well, Jimmy sang, what was that group called in college?
2: At the time, New Harvest.
1: Yeah.
2: And it had been around for a long time, people in and out. Actually, Jay DeMarcus from Rascal Flatts was in that group as well. He was in it when I came in and he was leaving.
1: It was that 90s Christian poppy kind of stuff. It was, I mean, it was good.
4: Look, did you guys sing the Christmas Shoes?
1: It was very Christmas shoey. They didn't, but they should have.
4: It was Christmas chewy.
1: Hey, man, we ate it up. We loved it. We did raise our hands. Thank you, Jesus. And like, take an offering. And, yeah, man.
2: Oh, man.
1: This is the best.
2: And the guy that was the leader of the group, we'd be on stage. You're talking about raising your hands. This made me think, because people would be, like, raising their hands. And he would come over, and when everybody's eyes closed, and he would just give me a tap in the...
1: Like,
2: came over and, like, I don't even know how to say it on the radio, but you know what I mean?
1: Yeah, cup check.
2: Cup check. Just got me. I'm like, who the hell does that during the church?
1: Well, Jesus is watching. We're literally in church.
2: He's trying to raise their hands, and then he reaches over and nails me to the microphone, and then... I'm like,
1: that's the best.
4: Dude, I think it's funny, and you know what? Jesus hung out with a bunch of dudes. He had a sense of humor.
2: Nah, Jesus probably did laugh.
1: Yeah, that's pretty good. Oh, man.
3: Started praying with his hands in front of his fans. Fly Peter Pan.
1: What is this, Bubba?
5: Fly Peter Pan.
1: Oh, God.
2: I thought I heard Kimberly's.
5: Fly Peter Pan.
1: I'm glad the girls aren't here, actually.
2: Have that on a button.
4: Oh, yes.
1: Yeah, we have it.
5: Fly Peter Pan.
1: Yeah, yeah. When you ring the doorbell at our studio, that's what plays.
5: Someone's Fly Peter Pan.
1: Someone's at the door right now. It's probably Amazon. We got to go. Bubba orders all. We don't know what's going on. The album is called "It's a Dying Art." It's okay. We heard a few songs, and they were meh. But you know, I'm sure the rest are great.
4: No, seriously, it's really good. There's a whole bunch of songs on there. It's like 18 billion songs.
2: It's
4: like 13.
2: Not.
4: I know
1: there's
4: it's 13.
1: There's a lot, dude. There's a lot of y'all.
4: It's 13.
2: 11 or 12.
4: I have it pre-saved. It's 13.
1: 13. Songs.
4: Go and pre-save it on wherever you stream your music and get it going.
2: I mean, good Lord.
4: Well, get it. It's called, like we said, It's a Dying Art.
1: Yeah. If you like Pontoon, you're probably not going to like this album. It's not that. It's a different...
2: not true. You will like the album.
1: You'll like the album, but I'm saying it's not Pontoon.
4: Actually, there's a song on there that we were like, man, this is Girl Crush 2.
1: Oh, yeah.
4: I think that was Closing Time. I think it was the one we were talking about.
2: Okay, think Pontoon and then listen to the song called Crickets. It's about taking your girlfriend fishing.
1: All right, hang on. And, well, you know, all right, you've said it. Let's just...

0: you're just making out. You're not really.
1: Yeah. Yeah, man.
2: It sounds dirty.
1: All right, so, you know, I apologize. Let me take it back.
3: Hi, Peter Pan.
1: If you like Pontoon, you're going to love this because they do the same songs over and over.
0: Oh, God. You're the worst.
1: You're the worst.
0: Just throw that in there every time it works.
1: I hate both of you. All right. Love y'all. Hey, go get the album. It's called It's a Dying Art, out Friday, August 28th. The one and only Jimmy and Philip from Little Big Town, everyone. Thank you, boys.
0: Love you guys. Love you, thank y'all for the time.
1: See you, man.
3: Bye, Peter Pan.
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0: Hello.
1: Yeah, what's
0: How's
1: up, man?
0: Going? This is my first time calling, so I was seeing if I could get through.
1: That was it? You just wanted to test the system?
2: You made it.
0: Yeah.
1: All right, hold on. Let's get the approval test meter. All right, and calibrating. All right, we're good. Everything's good. Everything functions.
0: Nice.
1: No, just go with it, man.
2: Bubba literally just pressed the button.
1: Said, okay, yeah, we're good. All right, come on awesome. Back. Yeah, you're good. Come on. Yeah, you're good. Yeah, keep going.
19: Okay, looks like everything is where it needs to be.
1: Yeah.
19: On the count of three, give me the tone one more time. One, two, three.
1: All right. Yes. All right, sir. Thank you.
0: Thanks. Awesome.
1: All right.
0: Oh, nice. Nice.
1: All right, brother. You have a good one.
0: Thank you.
1: Take care. Bye-bye.
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21: We've all been there. In a boring meeting, a long lecture, struggling to stay awake. No matter how hard you try, you nod off. And that is never a good look. 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Or try to pop outside for a quick walk, get your blood and your hormones pumping, splash some cold water on your face, or grab a cup of coffee, obviously. 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Of course, you could also make a point to engage in the meeting. You're not likely to fall asleep while you're actually talking. I'm Dr. Sanjay Gupta, helping you live a better life.
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0: Mark, it's Ella Langley, and choosing Texas with Big D and Bubba.
1: So, apparently a lady on line 8 here has a funny story about a truck that you bought. Well, hey, what's going on? What's your name?
2: Hi, Lindsay.
1: Hey, Lindsay. So, what happened with your truck or car or something you bought?
2: Well, my husband bought a new-to-him truck, and we let my 3-year-old name it, and we could not figure out his name. He named it Tomorrow Morning, and we could not figure out why. And then finally he told us it's from your guys' show when you play that Waking You Up Tomorrow Morning.
1: Like the little promotional thing that we run during the day?
2: Yeah, exactly. Oh. And that's where he got the name. He named it after your guys' show.
1: Waking You Up
0: Tomorrow Morning.
1: How awesome is that?
2: It really confuses people when we say, oh, no, my husband's driving tomorrow morning today.
0: That's also a great racehorse name.
1: Tomorrow morning.
2: You're right. That is.
1: That is great. What's your son's name?
2: His name is Michael.
1: Michael.
0: I was waiting for some crazy name, like, you know, Thursday of next week.
1: Tomorrow
2: morning.
1: Yeah,
2: exactly.
1: Yeah, we get people who name livestock after us, you know, like all the 4-H. We've never gotten tomorrow morning, waking you up tomorrow morning. Well, listen, you tell him, Michael, that we said hi, and
2: I will
1: call us anytime from tomorrow morning.
2: Awesome. Thank you. Have a good day.
1: See you.
0: Bye.
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14: Even for people who fall asleep easily, staying asleep can be difficult. You wake up, your mind starts to race, you can't turn those thoughts off. Sleep experts say there are a few things you can try. Cognitive shuffling. That's when you choose a random, impersonal, non-emotional word. Then for each letter of that word, think of as many words that begin with each letter as you can before moving on to the next one. It distracts your brain from stress. It also mimics the fragmented thought patterns that usually occur as you drift off to sleep. Sensory grounding is something else. That's when you work through things you can hear, feel, see, smell, or taste. That helps you to be in the moment instead of dwelling on the past or the future. Or just do a mental walkthrough of a place you know well. Familiar but neutral imagery that can calm the brain. I'm Dr. Sanjay Gupta, helping you live a better life.
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0: Alan says a man put a clock under his desk because he wanted to work overtime.
1: Jeez. Karina says, I hate it when people leave the fridge open. It's not cool.
0: Cassidy says, watch what you say around the egg whites. They can't take a yolk. Golly, why is I even giggling at these?
1: Edgar, why did Spider-Man's evil twin fail his driver's test? Because he was a bad parallel Parker.
0: Oh, Parker's the name.
1: Parallel.
0: Gotcha. That was good. It's not bad. It's pretty smart. That's actually smarter than the other ones. So get a good one. Tag us. We'll see it at Big D and Bubba.
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10: I read this interesting story the other day, which was written by a colleague of mine, about why so-called, quote, admin nights are the new book club for busy adults. Now, I learned this is a term coined by journalist Chris Collin, who wrote about this life hack in the Wall Street Journal. An admin night is when people come together for a night, a fun night, while holding one another accountable to an assignment. The ones usually considered back burner tasks, the ones that you've been putting off. The person you choose to do an admin night with matters a lot because that's your accountability partner. That's what one person told us. People love the social aspect because it can bring these boring tasks to light, make them feel more fun, and where you go matters as well. You need to have enough space and hopefully not too many distractions. And again, don't forget to leave some time for fun. I'm Dr. Sanjay Gupta, helping you live a better life.
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3: Hotline Bling. 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
2: Are you doing the Survivor show?
3: We watched the show. We love the show. And my wife's like, you should post something. And I'm always like, I hate posting stuff. She's like, just you should post something about Survivor. So I posted this thing, and it started growing. I had so many people hit me up thinking I was going to do Survivor that it actually led to the Survivor casting guy reached out to me and asked about it. And maybe down the road somewhere. I don't know. It's hardcore, man. I'm not a very good sleeper to begin with. Being out there sleeping outside in the cold.
4: And also, just think,
3: bugs crawl around, and
4: dude, Darks, they're gonna like show you like unflattering.
3: My kids thought I'd get canceled. Like, when I don't sleep well, I am a beast. And my 14-year-old Jordan, she's like, Dad, I'm afraid you just do what you do here at home, which you feel crazy, and you're gonna say something absolutely crazy.
4: Yeah,
3: and get canceled.
4: You'd be done.
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1: What's up, Bubba? Good morning. Oh, God.
0: I want to know if I'm the only person who thinks this is ridiculous. I got a buddy named Pete, and Pete is a weirdo. Pete insists on opening a bag of chips from the bottom because TikTok told him it tastes better.
1: Dude, I saw that. I saw that dumb TikTok.
0: You know the one I'm talking about?
1: I'm exactly what you're talking about.
0: Are you kidding me? He's like, yeah, man. So you can totally taste the difference. I'm like,
1: Okay.
0: How in the world does opening the bag from the bottom change the flavor?
1: Now, here's the only way I think it might. Is sometimes the chips get in there and the stuff that's on it, like the flavorings, will kind of fall off. So if I have a bag of chips, if I don't know if you ever notice this, but I will turn it upside down and up and down and back and back and back, and I kind of shake it loosely so that it kind of remixes everything. Because in my head, it's like shaking a thing of milk.
0: Okay, so wait a minute. This actually is starting to make sense to me.
1: So by turning it up, by opening it upside down, you're basically just turning it up, and so all the stuff that's settled down is now sprinkling back down through it. Like sand would kind of go with the thing.
0: Flavor.
1: So you actually are. I mean, yeah. I don't open it upside down because of my OCD. I can't have an upside down.
0: Right.
1: And when I'm eating it, I have to have the.
0: But you'll sit there and flip it over and over and over and over, just to.
1: Yeah.
0: Okay.
1: But when I'm opening it, when I eat it, if I'm holding the bag, the label has to be out. So if you're looking at me, you can see that what the label is, not what I have to see the back of it. That was a bit more than I wanted to admit, but...
2: This logic can be applied to cereal, too. You open some Lucky Charms, the marshmallow dust kind of...
1: Yeah, and also the marshmallows themselves. The marshmallows themselves will make their way down.
0: So should we just start eating everything from the bottom and just
1: We should just shake it up. I don't think we should... Let's don't get crazy, because I don't like that. I don't like the OCD part of that.
0: Like, there's actual logic here now. I thought he was ridiculous.
1: He
0: now
1: is.
0: I'm converting.
1: Yeah, there's something to it.

0: Hey, big shout out to Little Big Town for joining us on the show earlier this morning. If you missed it, we're getting that posted up on our socials at Big D and Bubba, and that's everything from TikTok to Instagram to YouTube, etc. Just search Big D and Bubba.
1: Hey, good morning. What's up?
2: Hey, man. I'm up here in Wasilla, Alaska. We just started getting your podcast on our local radio station.
1: No, that's illegal, but okay, cool.
0: I don't think it's the podcast. I think it means like the actual show, the radio show.
1: Oh, okay.
0: Yeah, so many people call the radio show a podcast. I mean...
1: I got you.
0: Yeah.
2: Okay.
1: All right. So, all right, how's it going? What's going on in Alaska?
2: Well, I want to put a plug in for the TSC. We need a TSC in Alaska, man.
1: There's not a tractor supply in Alaska?
0: Maybe not in Wasilla.
2: No. We need one bad.
1: I tell you,
2: we need a bad.
1: I bet. we need to call, we'll call Tractor Supply CEO, go, hey, man, I got some, I mean, I would think that Alaska, that's like the place to have all that stuff.
0: Yeah.
1: Are you like, so.
2: 10-4.
1: What's that?
2: 10-4 on that.
1: Oh, 10-4, yeah. So, what's it, so is it like pretty barren where you're at?
2: Oh, no. We've got everything else. We have all the big box stores you can think of other than Tractor Supply.
1: So, do you have, like, Red Lobster?
2: No Red Lobster. No, that's
1: the most white guy thing to ask.
0: Do you have Red Lobster? Dude, I haven't had Red Lobster since I was, like, 8. Yeah, I'm looking. I'm on the store finder on TractorSupply.com, and there is nothing in Alaska. We need to fix this just for you.
1: Yeah, we do.
2: Would you get a hold of corporate?
1: Yeah,
2: please?
1: We'll do that.
0: Oh, yeah, we're, you know, yes.
1: Dude, our bud Craig Morgan, he's a country singer. He has a place there in Alaska that it's kind of a neat thing. He built these cabins, and people pay all this money, and they go out, and him and his son teach kind of like
0: survival skills,
1: survival stuff for a week, but they also have like gourmet meals and that kind of stuff. And you live there with Craig Morgan and his son on the property for a week, and they do it all through. You can't even get, it's like a 2-year waiting list.
2: Oh, man. Yeah. Wow. That's cool.
0: Yeah. So he also told me, because he invited me to go up there, and he said, yeah, he goes, I'll make sure I have somebody meet you at the airport with a gun. I'm like, is that really a thing? Like, because he said for bears and whatnot, he said, you have to have one all the time, no matter what.
2: Well, yeah, and then the crazies, too. You know, we've got those just like you do anywhere else.
1: Yeah. You know? Yeah.
0: You know, Alaska is one of, like, I think 6 states that I have not been to yet.
1: Yeah, I haven't
0: so
1: either.
0: So I need to fix this. And now that we're on the air in Alaska, I mean, officially, this has to happen, like, ASAP.
1: For sure. All right, dude. Well, it's good talking to you, man, and we'll get on that TSC for you.
2: Hey, I appreciate it.
1: All right, brother. Good talking to you.
2: Good to see you.

0: Last Night Lonely, it's John Party with Big D and Bubba.
1: Absolutely nothing could prepare you for the national anthem that was sung at the first Women's Pro Baseball League.

0: twilight's last gleaming.
1: Oh, it gets worse.
0: Whose broad stripes and bright stars through the perilous fight.
2: Are they all singing the same song?
0: Ramparts we watched were so gallantly streaming.

0: Oh, yes. Say,
1: a little freelancing. Are they going to clap or not?
0: Oh,
2: yeah, right.
0: On the free.
2: Oh, yeah.
0: And the home of the brave.
2: They did.
1: Oh, they clapped.
2: It's still better than Flavor Flav. Wow, that was...
1: I don't know, man. I
2: like how they pick a key and ignore it. It was awesome.

0: do love free stuff.
1: Big Dave Wobble of free stuff.
2: Got enough boxing here.
0: Is this from Brantley?
2: It's
0: got his logo on it. This is Brantley Gilbert, BG.
2: I didn't know what that was. Okay. Brantley Gilbert. All right, we have a do-rag. Got a do-rag here.
0: What am I going to do with a do-rag? Does it have his name on it?
2: Tie it on your microphone. You'd be like, what's his name? Steven Tyler. Here you go. There you go. And also the Sins of the Father album.
0: On vinyl. On vinyl.
2: Very cool. Brantley Gilbert. And you
0: nice.
2: You get a Brantley Gilbert Zippo.
0: No way.
2: Look at that. It says Brantley Gilbert on it.
0: Is that a legit Zippo lighter?
2: Oh, yeah. Oh, yeah.
0: No way.
2: Yeah, man.
0: Dang.
2: I'm sure it doesn't have the fuel in it right now, but that's an easy
0: fix. Dude, I used to light my papaw's Marlboros with that. He let me. That was a big deal, man. I felt like I was a man.
2: Dude, man. A Zippo is like highfalutin.
0: I wonder how much that cost. Zippo lighters are not.
2: Does it have the fuel in it? No.
0: It doesn't. That'd be the most Brantley thing. Just like, hey, boys, I see your thing. Fuel. Don't be careful. It's lit.
3: Nobody else got the fuel.
0: Pull my phone
3: you
0: up.
3: You got the fuel.
0: I'd like to know how much. Because if he sent that to us.
2: He probably
0: sent it to a bunch of like media or whatever.
2: Yeah. I do love some free stuff, man.
0: There's nothing like the smell of a Zippo.
4: They're going for $20 online.
0: Golly, what? So 20 and how many
2: for
0: is he
2: his?
0: Sending out?
4: Not for his, but a normal Zippo.
2: Oh, well, then this one's probably going to be at
5: your
2: least
5: your call has been
2: bucks.
5: Forwarded to voicemail.
0: Yeah.
5: The person you're trying to reach is not available.
2: We know.
5: At the tone,
0: I'm
5: please
0: here,
5: record
0: dude,
5: your message. My... When you have finished recording, you may hang up.
0: Hey, dude, it's Dee and Bubba. We got your Zippo's lighter, and so that's
2: and the
0: cool.
2: Record, the album,
0: and the
2: vinyl is awesome, and the do-rag, and everything, man.
0: Does this mean that we are officially gangsters?
2: Are we jumped in?
0: Are we part of the gang now?
2: Are we
0: in a sidecar? Like
2: good old boys?
0: Can I be in the... Who has to be on the sidecar? I don't want to be on the sidecar.
2: Who Bubba? Fits in the sidecar? I mean, I'll sit in the sidecar.
0: Well,
2: fine.
0: If I sit in the sidecar, we're just going to go in circles. We're just going to just hang on. Anyway, dude, thank you, dude, for the for all the stuff.
2: All the free stuff.
0: Yeah. And make sure you get the new Brantley album. It's really, really good. All right, man. If you don't worry, call us about it. You don't have to.
2: Bye, Brantley.
0: Bye.
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17: As a parent, when you send your kid off to school in the morning, you know that they're going to be learning, they're going to be spending time with their friends. But new study out of UCSF found adolescents are spending an average of 70 minutes of their school day on their phones. Now, some kids will say they need their phones to help with schoolwork, but this study found that they were spending the vast majority of their screen time on TikTok, Instagram, and Snapchat. Not really apps that you're going to be turning to for homework help. Now, the study's lead author said, don't blame kids for using their phones at school. Teach them how to resist them. Focus on what they'd get by putting them aside rather than what you're taking away. Explain how phones could hurt their academic performance, and also remind them of this. Nothing takes the place of real face-to-face friendships. I'm Dr. Sanjay Gupta, helping you live a better life.
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21: Going? This is my first time calling, so I was seeing if I could get through.
2: 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You just wanted to test the system?
0: You made it.
21: Yeah.
2: All right, hold on. Let's get the approval test meter. All right, and calibrating. All right, we're good. Everything's good. Everything functions.
21: Nice.
2: I don't know, just go with it, man.
0: Bubba literally just pressed the button. Said, okay, yeah, we're good. All right, come on back. Yeah, you're good. Come on. Yeah, you're good. Yeah, keep going.
22: Okay, looks like everything is where it needs to be.
0: Yeah.
22: On the count of three, give me the tone one more time. One, two, three.
0: All right. Yes. All right, sir. Thank you.
21: Thanks. Awesome.
0: All right.
21: Oh, nice.
2: All right, brother. You have a good one.
21: Thank you.
2: Take care. Bye-bye.
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0: Hey, what's the update on that dog, Bubba?
1: The alligator dog, Zoe, the 6-year-old Yorkshire Terrier, the Yorkie, was attacked by an alligator in Florida, and it is doing well. They didn't think it was going to live, but they went ahead and have turned it back to the parents.
0: Oh, wow.
1: 4 broken ribs, both lungs collapsed. Veterinarians did some work over the weekend, and little Zoe is back with mommy and daddy. So,
0: oh, wow, what a story, too.
1: That's crazy, man.
0: I mean, I feel like this is the perfect ending of a local TV news crew where they give you the feel-good story.
1: And now we're going to tell you about Zoe, Big D.
2: Yeah, that's right. Well, Zoe's back with her mom and dad. We'll see you tomorrow.
1: That's right.
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0: All right, let's do it. We got your PBR Stampede Days passes. If you're calling number 9, 615-737-9500. This is going to be Bridgestone on August 16th. We have the Sunday, August 16th. I think it's the best day. So you want to go? Let's do it. Caller number 9. Good luck.
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0: right. Guess what we have?
1: What?
0: I got a winner. Hi, you're caller number 9. What's your name?
2: Pam Neal.
0: Hey.
1: Hi, Pam.
0: What's up, Pam? You got PBR Stampede Days passes for you. It's going to be on Sunday, August 16th.
3: That stands for Pam Bull Rider.
0: Yeah. You ever want to be a bull rider, Pam?
2: No, not really.
0: All right.
3: It's fun to watch, though.
0: It is. All right. Well, hang on a second.
2: Oh, yeah.
0: Okay. All right, Pam. Hang on a second. All right. Hey, we never know. You got more chances to win tomorrow right here at 95.5 WSM.
3: 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Well, well, well. Hope you're enjoying your weekend. Monday, we are so excited. They've got new music coming out, and they'll be on the show. Little Big Town will be our guest.
0: 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Tyler's got those last chance Co-Wetzel tickets, man. 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
9: What are the chances you are listening to this while drinking a nice hot cup of coffee? If so, don't let me stop you. For years, we've been reporting on the health benefits of coffee, and that's not going to stop today. A new study, this one out of Harvard School of Public Health, found that coffee and tea could help lower your risk of developing dementia. People who enjoyed 1 to 3 caffeinated cups a day saw the biggest impact. In addition to the caffeine, coffee contains hundreds of bioactive compounds that can influence inflammation, glucose metabolism, vascular function, and oxidative stress. It's also possible coffee drinkers might be doing other things that keep them healthy. Eating a more balanced diet, getting plenty of exercise, sleep, not smoking, or drinking too much alcohol. And finally, staying socially active. I'm Dr. Sanjay Gupta, helping you live a better life.
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11: Hello.
12: Yeah, what's
11: How's
12: up, man?
11: Going? This is my first time calling, so I was seeing if I could get through.
12: That was it? You just wanted to test the system?
13: You made it.
11: Yeah.
12: All right, hold on. Let's get the approval test meter. All right, and calibrating. All right, we're good. Everything's good. Everything functions.
11: Nice.
12: I don't know, just go with it, man.
13: Bubba literally just pressed the button. Said, okay, yeah, we're good. All right, come on back. Yeah, you're good. Come on. Yeah, you're good. Yeah, keep going.
14: Okay, looks like everything is where it needs to be.
13: Yeah.
14: On the count of three, give me the tone one more time. 1, 2, 3.
13: All right. Yes. All right, sir. Thank you.
11: Thanks. Awesome.
13: All right.
11: Oh, nice.
12: All right, brother. You have a good one.
11: Thank you.
12: Take care. Bye-bye.
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0: But how about them cowgirls? How about them boys?
1: Hey, this afternoon, you have your last chance tickets for Coe Wetzel. Coe Wetzel is playing on the 8th, coming up on Saturday. So this Saturday, and all this week, your chance to win tickets with Tom.

Hope your weekend was good. We'll see that chance of showers kind of really almost every day. It's like a chance of it, not a huge chance, but you know how it is, man. This time of year, it's kind of, it's going to rain in the afternoon and go away, or the morning and go, you know. So just hang in there. We'll see. High, nice and cool, though, about 83 today, a little bit warmer tomorrow, 88.

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So you have 4 chances a day to qualify for the Tim McGraw in Vegas contest brought to you by friends at Mark Spain Real Estate. So listen up for that national keyword. 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

0: All right, so 95.5 WSM. Before you know it, it's going to be high school football time. And if you see, Brentwood Academy is going to be on ESPN.
1: Is that the Baylor Brentwood Academy?
0: Yeah, man.
1: The rematch.
0: Brentwood Academy goes down to Chattanooga to take on Baylor on August 20th, the nationally televised showdown. Yeah, the defending champions. It'll be on ESPN2.
1: Do you know how exciting that is? Imagine yourself being 16, 17 years old, and you're on ESPN.
0: I was excited when, like somebody's dad had a camcorder and recorded. We were like, well, we're on camera. So this is exciting stuff. Brentwood Academy, an unbelievable program. Baylor as well. And it's, I don't know, I kind of don't like him playing the very beginning. I kind of want to hold that to the end of the season.
1: It's kind of like college where they do these non-conference matchups, like opening weekend games.
0: Exactly. All right, we got more music
1: but
0: coming.
1: But I mean, also, Brentwood Academy and Baylor is also kind of like college.
0: No joke, man. No joke.
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0: Jordan Davis is in the studio, and I think for the first time ever, I think possibly, we're not going to mention your beard.
6: We've already done it.
0: You're right.
1: It is the most magnificent, and you know, it just, it is. You anybody who has ever tried to grow a beard needs to just stop, because you will never, ever meet that level.
6: There's
1: of
6: a
1: beardness.
6: Lot of truth in what you just said. I got a beard trim this morning.
1: Did you really?
6: Before I came in here, yeah.
1: You have somebody who trims your beard on call.
6: Well, she cuts my hair, too. It's not just like, I don't have
1: to. Did you get a haircut this morning as well?
6: Yeah.
0: What, would you get a haircut at home?
6: Can you not tell?
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0: It's pretty awesome. Do you have like a barber chair at your house?
6: No, I just sit in the kitchen. I still have to clean up the hair though.
7: Get it with the broom?
6: Yeah.
0: Hey, I'm glad you've not forgot where you came from.
6: I have forgot, dude. Hey, I'm still roughing it, right?
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12: We've all been there, in a boring meeting, a long lecture, struggling to stay awake. 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You're not likely to fall asleep while you're actually talking. I'm Dr. Sanjay Gupta, helping you live a better life.
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1: I'm First Alert meteorologist Melanie Layden. We could see some periods of drizzle and light rain showers this morning. Mostly cloudy today. Our temperatures slightly cooler than normal. Lower 80s for highs this afternoon. We will see off and on rain showers both today and tomorrow.
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Nashville Sounds are taking on the Indianapolis Indians. That's going to be on tomorrow. First Horizon Park, 6:35. If you haven't been out to a Sounds game and haven't seen the park, it's not new now, but to a lot of people, they haven't seen it. It's unbelievable. 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
6: up, man?
5: Going? This is my first time calling, so I was seeing if I could get through.
6: 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You just wanted to test the system?
7: You made it.
5: Yeah.
6: All right, hold on. Let's get the approval test meter. All right, and calibrating. All right, we're good. Everything's good. Everything functions.
5: Nice.
6: I don't know, just go with it, man.
7: Bubba literally just pressed the button. Said, okay, yeah, we're good. All right, come on awesome. Back. Yeah, you're good. Come on. Yeah, you're good. Yeah, keep going.
8: Okay, looks like everything is where it needs to be.
7: Yeah.
8: On the count of three, give me the tone. One more time. One, two, three.
7: All right. Yes. Good. All right, sir. Thank you.
5: Thanks. Awesome.
7: All right.
5: Oh, nice.
6: All right, brother. You have a good one.
5: Thank you.
6: Take care. Bye-bye.
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Austin's pontoon truck? 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It has wheels, and they're literally like driving it all over the farm. 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You know, this is going to totally elevate it. Just saying, this is why I don't give parents.

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1: Hey, you don't get a Monday, you know what happens, don't you?
0: No.
1: You don't get a Monday on a Monday, you get two Mondays during the week.
0: Oh, I'm glad that I'm only going to have one Monday this
1: weekend. See? Sorry, I just Susie Sunshine your butt. I do that. WSL.

0: about every time you're cleaning your ears out? That's kind of random, right? Billy Currington, 95.5 WSM. I'm sorry, I saw something this morning about Q-tips being bad for cleaning out your ears, and it was a horrible story. Horrible. I'm sorry. This is like our morning meditation. Don't shoot the messenger. Just passing it along. I'm Amy Page, John Party here in just a few minutes. Lainey Wilson on the way. And hopefully this weekend, as you're out like tax-free shopping, I hope you bought something really cute for yourself, like something you might want to wear on vacation, because I think I know the perfect place for you, and it's on us. And I'll tell you more about that.
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11: We've all been there, in a boring meeting, a long lecture, struggling to stay awake. No matter how hard you try, you nod off, and that is never a good look. 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If you have time, you might try to squeeze in a quick nap, just a couple minutes even. 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Or try to pop outside for a quick walk, get your blood and your hormones pumping, splash some cold water on your face, or grab a cup of coffee, obviously. If you're not a caffeine drinker, even just taking small sips of water throughout your meeting could be enough to keep you awake. Of course, you could also make a point to engage in the meeting. 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I'm Dr. Sanjay Gupta, helping you live a better life.
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2: I'm First Alert meteorologist Melanie Layden. We could see some periods of drizzle and light rain showers this morning. Mostly cloudy today. Our temperatures slightly cooler than normal. Lower 80s for highs this afternoon. We will see off and on rain showers both today and tomorrow.
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1: 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I mean, when in Rome, right? WSM has just started. You and Tim McGraw in October in Vegas. Be here between 11 and 12.

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0: Jimothy the raccoon. Adorable, right? If you're in Seattle, if you're in Tennessee, you got to be Team Rufus. 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It's a deer butt with a face only a mother could love. And it was a tour gift that Gavin Adcock gave to Morgan Wallen. And I am in love.
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5: 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We love the show. And my wife's like, you should post something. And I'm always like, I hate posting stuff. She's like, just, you should post something about Survivor. So I posted this thing and it started growing. I had so many people hit me up thinking I was going to do Survivor that it actually led to the Survivor casting guy reached out to me and asked about it. And maybe down the road somewhere. I don't know. It's hardcore, man. I'm not a very good sleeper to begin with. Being out there sleeping outside in the cold.
6: And also, just think,
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5: 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Like, well, I don't sleep well. I am a beast. And my 14-year-old Jordan, she's like, Dad, I'm afraid you just do what you do here at home, which you feel crazy, and you're going to say something absolutely crazy,
6: yeah,
5: and get canceled.
6: You'd be done.
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10: Now seems as good a time as any to remind you, you don't always have to take healthy habits to the extreme. Not only are you unlikely to stick with something that's difficult, even if you can keep it up, it's probably going to be to the detriment of something else. And chances are that something else is more important. So if you're on a quest to improve your health, I promise the basics are going to take you much further. I'm talking about diet, try and be as plant-based as possible, exercise, meaning multiple rounds of cardio and strength training, and sleep. For most people, 7 to 9 hours a night. I'd like to think of these things as sort of a three-legged stool, right? If you're not doing any one of them, it's really hard to keep balanced with the others. The key here is you don't have to strive for perfection. Doing anything is going to be better than nothing. I'm Dr. Sanjay Gupta, helping you live a better life.
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But next, someone who's so over social media. 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But ironic, he's in most of his wife's videos. 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
15: Hello, Langley in the studio with us. It is wild in here. We got cats and dogs and the whole thing. You get your dogs from the pound?
16: So animals have just always been such a big, big part of my life, and I've always wanted to.
15: Did you grow up on a farm at all?
16: Yeah.
15: You did?
16: Yeah, I did.
15: Cattle?
16: That was really my first audience, honestly. I played a lot of I'm not kidding you. I'd crawl up to the top of our barn and put my headphones on and have my little CD player strapped to my pants, whatever I was wearing.
15: Yeah,
16: that's awesome. And just get up there, and 200 head of cattle kind of looks like 200 head of people if you squint real good.
17: Where's Ella? Oh, she's out singing to the cows again.
15: There she is.
16: Yeah, well, that was the time. It's like, go outside and don't come back in until we say, you know.
17: Yes,
16: when
17: I miss
16: live,
17: those
16: when you
17: days.
16: Live in the country, they take advantage of that.
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19: As a parent, when you send your kid off to school in the morning, you know that they're going to be learning, they're going to be spending time with their friends, but New study out of UCSF found adolescents are spending an average of 70 minutes of their school day on their phones. Now, some kids will say they need their phones to help with schoolwork, but this study found that they were spending the vast majority of their screen time on TikTok, Instagram, and Snapchat. Not really apps that you're going to be turning to for homework help. Now, the study's lead author said, "Don't blame kids for using their phones at school. Teach them how to resist them. Focus on what they'd get by putting them aside rather than what you're taking away. Explain how phones could hurt their academic performance, and also remind them of this. Nothing takes the place of real face-to-face friendships." I'm Dr. Sanjay Gupta, helping you live a better life.

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1: I'm First Alert meteorologist Melanie Layden. We could see some periods of drizzle and light rain showers this morning. Mostly cloudy today. Our temperatures slightly cooler than normal. Lower 80s for highs this afternoon. We will see off and on rain showers both today and tomorrow.
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0: Tim McGraw in Vegas, 95.5. Hang out and be patient, okay? Because I'm going to repeat it again here in just a few minutes. Thank you.
1: No problem. I love listening to y'all every day on my way to work and on my way home.

Tim McGraw in Vegas. This is your Netflix documentary. The word is soon. Text soon to 95819. You and your girls should all be getting in on this. Four times a day. Soon to 95819. I'm good.

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Thomas Rhett's wife, Lauren, is like a goddess. She's a country goddess. I don't know, an amazing mother, but she's always riding horses and out in the fields, and she loves Halloween as much as we do. She

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8: 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But again, away from screens if you can. 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That really works for me. I'm Dr. Sanjay Gupta. Helping you live a better life.
9: Big D and
10: Bubba. Hello.
9: Yeah, what's
10: How's
9: up, man?
10: Going? This is my first time calling, so I was seeing if I could get through.
9: That was it? You just wanted to test the system?
11: You made it.
10: Yeah.
9: All right, hold on. Let's get the approval test meter. All right, and calibrating. All right, we're good. Everything's good. Everything functions.
10: Nice.
9: I don't know, just go with it, man.
11: Bubba literally just pressed the button. Said, okay, yeah, we're good. All right, come on awesome. Back. Yeah, you're good. Come on. Yeah, you're good. Yeah, keep going.
12: Okay, looks like everything is where it needs to be.
11: Yeah.
12: On the count of three, give me the tone one more time. One, two, three.
11: All right. Yes. Good. All right, sir. Thank you.
10: Thanks. Awesome.
11: All right.
10: Oh, nice.
9: All right, brother. You have a good one.
10: Thank you.
9: Take care. Bye-bye.
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0: that Brooks and Dunn song that I started? It was my fault. It was me.
1: We all make mistakes.
0: Yeah, but when I do it, I can't hide it. So I can hopefully, you know, you're not the only one, right? Making mistakes at work today.

live, sober in a studio, trying to stay out of trouble. At 737-9500, the more busy you keep me, the better we'll be at that. 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But this one is for my girl Samantha working for Keller Williams and having lunch in the car.

0: there we go. Little Mickey D's Happy Meal, maybe for lunch. 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I mean, who does that? A street party on a Monday? 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And
1: thank God. If it hadn't been for that lifelight in Vanderbilt Medical Center, I wouldn't be here.
0: Well, we're very grateful that he's here, too, because that guy almost didn't make it. 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
16: If you're looking to get stronger, you don't necessarily need a bunch of heavy weights to do that, at least not to start. 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Strength and conditioning specialist Dana Santis told us, with body weight training, you create progressive overload by changing joint angles, adding instability, or choosing more challenging variations of the same exercise. Two other factors driving progressive overload are time under tension and muscular fatigue. That means the amount of time your muscles are engaged during a movement, the slower the movement, the harder it will be until you reach the point where you can't do another rep with good form. You want to stop before you collapse. Also, remember this, pay attention to your breath. So important. Breathe out when you exert force. I'm Dr. Sanjay Gupta, helping you live a better life.
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1: I'm WSMV4 First Alert Meteorologist Melanie Layden. Mostly cloudy today, and we could see some light rain showers, mainly along and east of I-65. Temperatures will be cooler than average this afternoon, only topping out in the low to mid-80s. But it will get hotter and more humid as we go throughout the week. By Thursday and Friday, the feels like temperatures could be near 100 degrees.
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my daughters inform me that she's too old now for goldfish and Teddy Grahams. I'm devastated. Right? She's going to be a junior in high school next week. I don't know. 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

Just As I Am, yes. Riley Green's new album is going to be epic. And we'll get that on the 18th of September. And then just a week later, Silver Sands Marina. Oh my gosh, you not like just salivating for the new Kenny album with Colby Calais, Megan Maroney, Lily Miola. You got three collabs. But before 2 o'clock, it's you at Tim McGraw in Vegas in October.

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14: I read this interesting story the other day, which was written by a colleague of mine, about why so-called, quote, admin nights are the new book club for busy adults. Now, I learned this is a term coined by journalist Chris Collin, who wrote about this life hack in the Wall Street Journal. An admin night is when people come together for a night, a fun night, while holding one another accountable to an assignment. The ones usually considered back burner tasks, the ones that you've been putting off. The person you choose to do an admin night with matters a lot, because that's your accountability partner. That's what one person told us. People love the social aspect because it can bring these boring tasks to light, make them feel more fun, and where you go matters as well. You need to have enough space and hopefully not too many distractions. And again, don't forget to leave some time for fun. I'm Dr. Sanjay Gupta, helping you live a better life.

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to meet Tim McGraw, what would you say? Start thinking about it. I don't know. What would I say to Tim McGraw if I had a chance to meet him? Good thing you have until October to figure it out. But don't miss your chance at being in Vegas to see and meet him. 95.5 in the next 20 minutes.

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Now that is a recession special. 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In case you missed it, this started today. So we got three songs before your chance to listen and win. WSM.

0: 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It's almost here. 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But this next trip is on the road.
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0: 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Not just to see Tim McGraw, but to meet him. 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
15: Now seems as good a time as any to remind you, you don't always have to take healthy habits to the extreme. Not only are you unlikely to stick with something that's difficult, even if you can keep it up, it's probably going to be to the detriment of something else. And chances are that something else is more important. So if you're on a quest to improve your health, I promise the basics are going to take you much further. I'm talking about diet, try and be as plant-based as possible, exercise, meaning multiple rounds of cardio and strength training, and sleep. For most people, 7 to 9 hours a night. I'd like to think of these things as sort of a three-legged stool, right? If you're not doing any one of them, it's really hard to keep balanced with the others. The key here is you don't have to strive for perfection. Doing anything is going to be better than nothing. I'm Dr. Sanjay Gupta, helping you live a better life.
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24: You have somebody who trims your beard on call.
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1: I'm WSMV4 First Alert Meteorologist Melanie Layden. Mostly cloudy today, and we could see some light rain showers, mainly along and east of I-65. Temperatures will be cooler than average this afternoon, only topping out in the low to mid-80s. But it will get hotter and more humid as we go throughout the week. By Thursday and Friday, the feels like temperatures could be near 100 degrees.
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affected by the first day back pictures. You got a trip to see Tim McGraw in Vegas. This just started today. Right now, text OUTLAW, O-U-T-L-A-W. That's OUTLAW to 95819, and we'll throw it back with Tim McGraw next. Good luck.

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6: 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Not only are you unlikely to stick with something that's difficult, even if you can keep it up, it's probably going to be to the detriment of something else. And chances are that something else is more important. So if you're on a quest to improve your health, I promise the basics are going to take you much further. I'm talking about diet. Try and be as plant-based as possible. Exercise, meaning multiple rounds of cardio and strength training, and sleep. For most people, 7 to 9 hours a night. I'd like to think of these things as sort of a three-legged stool, right? If you're not doing any one of them, it's really hard to keep balanced with the others. The key here is you don't have to strive for perfection. Doing anything is going to be better than nothing. I'm Dr. Sanjay Gupta, helping you live a better life.
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11: Going? This is my first time calling, so I was seeing if I could get through.
12: That was it? You just wanted to test the system?
13: You made it.
11: Yeah.
12: All right, hold on. Let's get the approval test meter. All right, and calibrating. All right, we're good. Everything's good. Everything functions.
11: Nice.
12: No, just go with it, man.
13: Bubba literally just pressed the button. Said, okay, yeah, we're good. All right, come on back. Yeah, you're good. Come on. Yeah, you're good. Yeah, keep going.
14: Okay, looks like everything is where it needs to be.
13: Yeah.
14: On the count of three, give me the tone one more time. One, two, three.
13: All right. Yes. All right, sir. Thank you.
11: Thanks. Awesome.
13: All right.
11: Oh, nice. Nice.
12: All right, brother. You have a good one.
11: Thank you.
12: Take care. Bye-bye.
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in food and beverage. I've got your dream job. I'm going to tell you about it here next. 95.5, something going on today. And then a couple of other things. The reason why this town is jumping in Nashville.

0: right, Montgomery Gentry, you're living in Nashville. There is never a dull moment. Yes, even on a Monday. Well, your kids might have started school. Let me tell you about a few things that are going on here that makes our town extraordinary, especially today. Number one, you got the big Roberts Block Party going on. Roberts Western World. That's been going on since 10 o'clock this morning. It's free. It's for all ages. They have two stages set up. The music has been pumping. There's food only in Nashville. Would you have a block party in the middle of a day on a Monday? Gotta love it. We also have a big night at the Virgin Hotel for the Country Radio Broadcasters Hall of Fame Awards. We got seven new inductees, and Big D and Bubba are part of that. They deserve it, trust me. I'm never banking on anything like that happening to me, but we have some pretty special people in town who are just extraordinary at what we do, and they love country music, so welcome. It's a big night and an honor to have y'all here, and congratulations. And then, this is the fun one, really fun. Do you know anybody in food and beverage? Okay, because Songteller Hotel, Dolly's Hotel, is looking for everybody from line cooks to hosts to servers. There's a meet and greet with leadership tonight at Black Tap downtown on 3rd between 4 and 6. Again, food and beverage, Songteller Hotel. If you want to work there between 4 and 6, head down to Black Tap downtown on 3rd Avenue North between 4 and 6. John Party here in just a few minutes, and your excitement is a trip to Vegas on us. I'll tell you more.
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28: We've all been there, in a boring meeting, a long lecture, struggling to stay awake. 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Aside from the obvious, making sure you're getting enough sleep, there are a couple quick pick-me-ups that experts recommend before you take your seat. If you have time, you might try to squeeze in a quick nap, just a couple minutes even. That can increase your alertness. Or try to pop outside for a quick walk, get your blood and your hormones pumping, splash some cold water on your face, or grab a cup of coffee, obviously. If you're not a caffeine drinker, even just taking small sips of water throughout your meeting could be enough to keep you awake. Of course, you could also make a point to engage in the meeting. You're not likely to fall asleep while you're actually talking. I'm Dr. Sanjay Gupta, helping you live a better life.

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2: I'm WSMV4 First Alert Meteorologist Melanie Layden. Mostly cloudy today, and we could see some light rain showers, mainly along and east of I-65. Temperatures will be cooler than average this afternoon, only topping out in the low to mid-80s. But it will get hotter and more humid as we go throughout the week. By Thursday and Friday, the feels like temperatures could be near 100 degrees.
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By 4 o'clock, hopefully you'll be working on your trip to Vegas to see Tim McGraw. Not just see him, but meet him. Tyler Reese is next. He's going to help you out with that. I'm Amy Page. I really hope your kids had the best day ever if they went back to school today. And if not, there's always tomorrow for them and us. 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

0: 95.5 WSM, Tyler Reese. Hope you had a great weekend. Just imagine being at Fenway Park this weekend where Zac Brown Band played a big old concert. And then he said, hey, guess what? Everybody here is getting a free cruise as well. He's like Oprah.
1: She got

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0: Somehow.
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7: Across the country right now, at this very moment, there are probably arguments taking place about who's doing more of the housework, the homework, the shuttling of kids from this activity to that. It's true. By and large, women do more of this than men. But doesn't have to be that way. And if you and your spouse can level that playing field, it's going to make both of you and your kids happier. Psychologist Yelena Kecmanovich says this might be how you get there. As hard as it might be at first, try to think of your partner like a teammate, not an adversary. Learn how to do some of the chores your partner does to get a better understanding of how much effort something takes. And finally, take the time to acknowledge what the other person is doing, and every now and then, even express your appreciation. That'll go a long way. I'm Dr. Sanjay Gupta, helping you live a better life.
8: Big D and Bubba.
9: Hello.
0: Yeah, what's
9: How's
0: up, man?
9: Going? This is my first time calling, so I was seeing if I could get through.
0: That was it? You just wanted to test the system?
1: You made it.
9: Yeah.
0: All right, hold on. Let's get the approval test meter. All right, and calibrating. All right, we're good. Everything's good. Everything functions.
9: Nice.
0: I don't know, just go with it, man.
1: Bubba literally just pressed the button. Said, okay, yeah, we're good. All right, come on awesome. Back. Yeah, you're good. Come on. Yeah, you're good. Yeah, keep going.
10: Okay, looks like everything is where it needs to be.
1: Yeah.
10: On the count of three, give me the tone. One more time. One, two, three.
1: All right. Yes. All right, sir. Thank you.
9: Thanks. Awesome.
1: All right.
9: Oh, nice. Nice.
0: All right, brother. You have a good one.
9: Thank you.
0: Take care. Bye-bye.
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I'll have to ask my buddy Officer Spencer Pittman on the Nash Metro PD there. Now police officers putting on full-body ghillie suits, you know, like hunters use, look like Sasquatch, hiding in trees and bushes, catching distracted drivers. 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He's like, I was in the maple tree on Rosa Parks. Gotcha.

0: Some schools starting today, some next week. And what grade is your daughter going into, Mom?
1: Third grade.
0: Third grade. Is she excited?
1: You excited?
2: Yeah.
0: All right, here we go. 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

0: Post and Blake, pouring drinks with 95.5 WSM 737. 9500, the number here in the studio. Tyler Reese, hope you're having a great Monday so far. Hope your day's going smooth. It was the first day back into the swing of things with back to school and students, teachers, school bus drivers, everybody in the bus right now. Hey, you behave. Listen to your bus driver, okay? Yeah, it was even a back to school for Posty's daughter, soon to be 4 years old, getting ready for pre-K, and his daughter, she is so cute. Post Malone, how did he celebrate going back to school? Well, he went on Sesame Street. You kidding me? Yeah, listen to this. Post Malone on Sesame Street. Little help, it's Posty. Yes. Back to school. Post Malone's on Sesame Street. And this is pretty cool, though. My neighbor, Meg, is the first female African-American puppeteer and puppet on Sesame Street. How wild is that? It all started during the pandemic. She started shooting it from the house. She's still on Sesame Street. The puppet that's on there, the character on Sesame Street, Gabrielle, that's my neighbor, Meg. Go, Meg, go, and go Post Malone.
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2: We have picked up some crashes this afternoon. Briley Parkway northbound, the on-ramp from eastbound McGavick Pike. That's at exit 12 over near Opryland. That ramp partially blocked. There's a wreck there. We go down to Madison where there is an accident. Due West Avenue, west of South Graycroft Avenue. And those of you in Wilson County, be mindful of those school zones. Schools back in session today in the Mount Juliet, Lebanon area. I'm Jay Harper.
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11: Did you really?
10: Before I came in here, yeah.
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10: Well, she cuts my hair, too. 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
10: I have forgot, dude. 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
14: What are the chances you are listening to this while drinking a nice hot cup of coffee? If so, don't let me stop you. For years, we've been reporting on the health benefits of coffee, and that's not going to stop today. A new study, this one out of Harvard School of Public Health, found that coffee and tea could help lower your risk of developing dementia. People who enjoyed 1 to 3 caffeinated cups a day saw the biggest impact. In addition to the caffeine, coffee contains hundreds of bioactive compounds that can influence inflammation, glucose metabolism, vascular function, and oxidative stress. It's also possible coffee drinkers might be doing other things that keep them healthy. Eating a more balanced diet, getting plenty of exercise, sleep, not smoking, or drinking too much alcohol. And finally, staying socially active. I'm Dr. Sanjay Gupta, helping you live a better life.
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1: I'm WSMV4 First Alert Meteorologist Melanie Layden. Mostly cloudy today, and we could see some light rain showers, mainly along and east of I-65. Temperatures will be cooler than average this afternoon, only topping out in the low to mid-80s. But it will get hotter and more humid as we go throughout the week. By Thursday and Friday, the feels like temperatures could be near 100 degrees.
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0: say this is pretty cool. Tennessee Titans announcing in the new Nissan Stadium, there's going to be a Roberts Western World. How about that? In the 300 level, open to all fans. Roberts Western World coming to the new Nissan Stadium.
1: He's a ranch hand in a pinch, man. Hotter than the red on the cattle brand. Because she's a gold digger with a quick trigger. A cast iron skillet swinging lid flipper. Now he's a double wide on the county line. Sip.

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3: We now have a crash near Vanderbilt, 21st Avenue South at Blakemore. A crash also downtown, 40 eastbound at Demumbrian Street. Near Opryland, a crash, Briley Parkway northbound. The on-ramp from eastbound McGavick Pikes partially blocked due to the wreck there. 24 westbound past exit 19, a crash in Robertson County and in Williamson County. 840 eastbound near exit 23, we've picked up a wreck. I'm Jay Harper.
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5: Hello, Langley in the studio with us. It is wild in here. We got cats and dogs and the whole thing. You get your dogs from the pound?
6: So animals have just always been such a big, big part of my life, and I've always wanted to.
5: Did you grow up on a farm at all?
6: Yeah.
5: You did?
6: Yeah, I did.
5: Cattle?
6: That was really my first audience, honestly. I played a lot of I'm not kidding you. I'd crawl up to the top of our barn and put my headphones on and have my little CD player strapped to my pants, whatever I was wearing.
5: Yeah,
7: that's awesome.
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7: Where's Ella? Oh, she's out singing to the cows again.
5: There she is.
6: 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Well, that was the time. It's like, go outside and don't come back in until we say, you know.
7: Yes, I miss those days.
6: When you live in the country, they take advantage of that.
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13: What are the chances you are listening to this while drinking a nice hot cup of coffee? If so, don't let me stop you. For years, we've been reporting on the health benefits of coffee, and that's not going to stop today. A new study, this one out of Harvard School of Public Health, found that coffee and tea could help lower your risk of developing dementia. People who enjoyed 1 to 3 caffeinated cups a day saw the biggest impact. In addition to the caffeine, coffee contains hundreds of bioactive compounds that can influence inflammation, glucose metabolism, vascular function, and oxidative stress. It's also possible coffee drinkers might be doing other things that keep them healthy. Eating a more balanced diet, getting plenty of exercise, sleep, not smoking, or drinking too much alcohol. And finally, staying socially active. I'm Dr. Sanjay Gupta, helping you live a better life.
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95.5 WSM, and well, we love high school football, and it's going to be on ESPN2 for everyone to see from Middle Tennessee. What? 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

Summer slowly coming to a close, and maybe you haven't had a lot of time for yourself. How about a vacation for just you and your significant other? You go to Vegas, a little downtime, reconnect, go see Tim McGraw. Meet Tim McGraw. 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
3: Still clearing the crash near Vanderbilt, 21st Avenue South at Blakemore. Downtown a wreck, 40 eastbound at Demumbrian Street. Lebanon Pike east of Chute Lane and Hermitage a wreck. Also a crash east Trinity Lane at Oakwood Avenue. As well as Hobson Pike at Smith Springs Parkway, 24 westbound past exit 19 in Robertson County. And in Williamson County, a crash 840 eastbound near exit 23. I'm Jay Harper.
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15: We've all been there, in a boring meeting, a long lecture, struggling to stay awake. No matter how hard you try, you nod off, and that is never a good look. Aside from the obvious, making sure you're getting enough sleep, there are a couple quick pick-me-ups that experts recommend before you take your seat. If you have time, you might try to squeeze in a quick nap, just a couple minutes even. That can increase your alertness. Or try to pop outside for a quick walk, get your blood and your hormones pumping, splash some cold water on your face, or grab a cup of coffee, obviously. If you're not a caffeine drinker, even just taking small sips of water throughout your meeting could be enough to keep you awake. Of course, you could also make a point to engage in the meeting. You're not likely to fall asleep while you're actually talking. I'm Dr. Sanjay Gupta, helping you live a better life.
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6: Hello.
7: Yeah, what's
6: How's
7: up, man?
6: Going? This is my first time calling, so I was seeing if I could get through.
7: 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You just wanted to test the system?
16: You made it.
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7: All right, hold on. Let's get the approval test meter. All right, and calibrating. All right, we're good. Everything's good. Everything functions.
6: Nice.
7: I don't know, just go with it, man.
16: Bubba literally just pressed the button. Said, okay, yeah, we're good. All right, come on back. Yeah, you're good. Come on. Yeah, you're good. Yeah, keep going.
17: Okay, looks like everything is where it needs to be.
16: Yeah.
17: On the count of three, give me the tone one more time. One, two, three.
16: All right. Yes. All right, sir. Thank you.
6: 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Awesome.
16: All right.
6: Oh, nice.
7: All right, brother. You have a good one.
6: Thank you.
7: Take care. Bye-bye.
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2: A crash popping up involving three vehicles in Antioch. I-24 eastbound, just past Haywood Lane. 21st Avenue South at Blakemore, still clearing that wreck. In Wilson County, a crash, I-840 eastbound at Couchville Pike. In Murfreesboro, this an injury crash, 24 eastbound at Medical Center Parkway. Wedgewood Avenue at I-65 near Belmont, we've picked up a crash. I'm Jay Harper.
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4: Now seems as good a time as any to remind you, you don't always have to take healthy habits to the extreme. Not only are you unlikely to stick with something that's difficult, even if you can keep it up, it's probably going to be to the detriment of something else. And chances are that something else is more important. So if you're on a quest to improve your health, I promise the basics are going to take you much further. I'm talking about diet, try and be as plant-based as possible, exercise, meaning multiple rounds of cardio and strength training, and sleep. For most people, 7 to 9 hours a night. I'd like to think of these things as sort of a three-legged stool, right? If you're not doing any one of them, it's really hard to keep balanced with the others. 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Doing anything is going to be better than nothing. I'm Dr. Sanjay Gupta, helping you live a better life.
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11: 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So I posted this thing, and it started growing. I had so many people hit me up thinking I was going to do Survivor that it actually led to the Survivor casting guy reached out to me and asked about it. And maybe down the road somewhere. I don't know. It's hardcore, man. 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Being out there sleeping outside in the cold.
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Coetzel. Last chance Coetzel tickets less than 10 minutes away. With 95.5, hate to see this. Where's my Springfield peeps? Wits Barbecue. Love some Wits. Closing its doors August 15th. Your last chance to get Wits Barbecue. Been there over 25 years. Dinner.

0: Hey, Tessa, okay. Where are you calling from?
1: Hey, I'm calling from Manchester.
0: Tessa and the Chester, are we getting back into the swing of things with back to school yet?
1: We do our two-hour day tomorrow, and then they go back full-time on Thursday.
0: And then all systems go on Thursday, so Mom's ready to get the kiddos back into school.
1: Absolutely.
0: And you are, what do you do for a living?
1: I'm a nurse.
0: A nurse. Well, bless you for that. Yeah. Hey, we've got Coe Wetzel coming to Bridgestone this weekend, Tessa. That sound like a good time to you?
1: That sounds great.
0: Now, do you have a concert pal you usually bring to these shows?
1: Yes. My friend Holly is someone who comes with me if we're going to a show. She's the expert.
0: Very nice. Well, hey, you got two tickets for this weekend at Bridgestone to see Coe Wetzel. Congratulations.
1: Thank you so much.
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4: In the West End area, a wreck 28th Avenue North at Charlotte Avenue. 24 eastbound at Medical Center Parkway out in Murfreesboro. That injury crash still being worked. We also have a wreck in Antioch, I-24 eastbound, just past Haywood Lane. Wedgewood Avenue at I-65 in the Belmont area, a wreck. And we just had a new crash pop up now. East Nashville, Gallatin Pike at Cajal Avenue. I'm Jay Harper.
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12: We've all been there, in a boring meeting, a long lecture, struggling to stay awake. No matter how hard you try, you nod off, and that is never a good look. Aside from the obvious, making sure you're getting enough sleep, there are a couple quick pick-me-ups that experts recommend before you take your seat. If you have time, you might try to squeeze in a quick nap, just a couple minutes even. That can increase your alertness. Or try to pop outside for a quick walk. Get your blood and your hormones pumping. Splash some cold water on your face or grab a cup of coffee, obviously. If you're not a caffeine drinker, even just taking small sips of water throughout your meeting could be enough to keep you awake. Of course, you could also make a point to engage in the meeting. You're not likely to fall asleep while you're actually talking. I'm Dr. Sanjay Gupta, helping you live a better life.
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0: Hello, Langley in the studio with us. It is wild in here. We got cats and dogs and the whole thing. You get your dogs from the pound?
13: So animals have just always been such a big, mm-hmm. big part of my life, and I've always wanted to.
0: Did you grow up on a farm at all?
13: Yeah.
0: You did?
13: Yeah, I did.
0: Cattle?
13: That was really my first audience, honestly. I played a lot of I'm not kidding you. I'd crawl up to the top of our barn and put my headphones on and have my little CD player strapped to my pants, whatever I was wearing.
0: Yeah,
14: that's awesome.
13: And just get up there and 200 head of cattle kind of looks like 200 head of people if you squint real good.
14: Where's Ella? Oh, she's out singing to the cows again.
0: There she is.
13: Yeah. Well, that was the time. It's like, go outside and don't come back in until we say, you know.
14: Yes,
13: when
14: I
13: you
14: miss
13: live,
14: those
13: when you
14: days.
13: Live in the country, they take advantage of that.
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if you grew up watching Danny McCarthy on MTV like I did, you're going to be at Sprouts this Saturday. It's Jennifer McCarthy, Sprouts in Madison, out there in Gallatin Pike North. She's going to be out there with a beauty pop-up. You can see Jennifer McCarthy. My name.

95.5 WSM, Tyler Reese. If you haven't been over there, No Shoes Nation, what are you waiting for? Check out Kenny Chesney's new exhibit at the Country Music Hall of Fame and Museum. Living in Fast Forward, Kenny's new album, Silver Sands Marina, out September 25th. 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

0: Well, you know, it broke my heart to see Megan Maroney only get about two or three songs deep into that Denver show, and she had to stop because, well, health-wise, she just wasn't up to it here.
1: I won't make it up to you guys. 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
2: In Goodlettsville, we now have a crash. Vietnam Veterans Boulevard eastbound just past Conference Drive. That wreck blocking the left lane. 65 southbound, the on-ramp from Old Hickory Boulevard at exit 92, partially blocked in Madison due to a wreck. Nolensville Pike north of Paragon Mills Road, we have a crash. Nolensville Pike at McCall Street, a wreck. Also, Stewart's Ferry Pike at Bell Road, as well as Old Hickory Boulevard at Hickory Industrial Road, a crash. I'm Jay Harper.
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15: Hello, Langley in the studio with us. It is wild in here. We got cats and dogs and the whole thing. You get your dogs from the pound?
16: So animals have just always been such a big, big part of my life, and I've always wanted to.
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16: Yeah.
15: You did?
16: Yeah, I did.
15: Cattle?
16: That was really my first audience, honestly. I played a lot of I'm not kidding you. I'd crawl up to the top of our barn and put my headphones on and have my little CD player strapped to my pants, whatever I was wearing.
15: Yeah,
16: 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And just get up there, and 200 head of cattle kind of looks like 200 head of people if you squint real good.
17: Where's Ella? Oh, she's out singing to the cows again.
15: There she is.
16: 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Well, that was the time. It's like, go outside and don't come back in until we say, you know.
17: Yes, I miss
16: those
17: days.
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21: 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I'm Dr. Sanjay Gupta, helping you live a better life.

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95.5 WSM, Tyler Reese, my wife and I, animal lovers for sure. We miss our girls, Ellie and Layla, every day. Our dogs, somehow we ended up now in a cat era. But looks like the next era may be raccoons. What do you say? Tennessee passing a law that you can get an easy permit and have a raccoon as a pet. And he's telling you now, he's kind of like a cat and a dog.

Morgan Wallen wrapping up the Still the Problem tour this past weekend in Philadelphia. Now it's on to the next chapter. He says, done with Still the Problem. What's next? The new album, and we'll see.

0: Toby Made America, 95.5 WSM, Tyler Reese, 737-9500, the number here in the studio. Hope you're having a great start to your Monday night so far. And Garth Brooks, teasing and pleasing and giving us more shows, the arena tour, getting back to my roots. You know, he's got the Denver dates, he's got the Indianapolis dates.
1: Garth, you have a bar here and stuff. When are we getting a Garth Brooks date at Bridgestone, asking for a friend?
0: But anyway...
1: But seriously, Garth, what are we doing here?
0: Kathy is on the phone here in Donaldson, line 3. Garth just added more dates, but still no Nashville. Did you see that?
2: Yeah, I saw that. Let me tell you the saddest Garth Brooks story of all. I won Garth Brooks tickets. He was on a tour in 20 or 21. I won Garth Brooks tickets on that. He canceled 2 shows without rescheduling. Do you know what show? The one of mine in Baltimore. I've never seen him. I've never actually seen him. I have the 2 tickets sitting on my refrigerator.
0: Oh, gosh.
2: He canceled 2 shows that never got rescheduled, and Baltimore was one of them.
0: Oh, just torturing yourself, leaving the tickets on the refrigerator. Oh, she's a masochist, I think, or something. A Garth Brooks masochist. Well, hey, hopefully we get some dates here in Nashville. Get tickets to that show, but he's added Chicago now to the big arena tour. So Indy, Denver, Chicago. Where's Nashville? 95.

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2: Continuing to clear this crash in Goodlettsville, Vietnam Veterans Boulevard eastbound past Conference Drive. It's blocking the right lane. An injury wreck in Antioch, Murfreesboro Pike at Mount View Road, 8th Avenue South at Division Street, a crash, as well as in Madison, Larkin Springs Road at East Old Hickory Boulevard. I'm Jay Harper.
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15: Now seems as good a time as any to remind you, you don't always have to take healthy habits to the extreme. Not only are you unlikely to stick with something that's difficult, even if you can keep it up, it's probably going to be to the detriment of something else. And chances are that something else is more important. So if you're on a quest to improve your health, I promise the basics are going to take you much further. I'm talking about diet, try and be as plant-based as possible, exercise, meaning multiple rounds of cardio and strength training, and sleep. For most people, 7 to 9 hours a night. I'd like to think of these things as sort of a three-legged stool, right? If you're not doing any one of them, it's really hard to keep balanced with the others. The key here is you don't have to strive for perfection. Doing anything is going to be better than nothing. I'm Dr. Sanjay Gupta, helping you live a better life.
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1: Big D and
0: Hello, Langley in the studio with us. It is wild in here. We got cats and dogs and the whole thing. You get your dogs from the pound?
17: So animals have just always been such a big, big part of my life, and I've always wanted to.
0: Did you grow up on a farm at all?
17: Yeah.
0: You did?
17: Yeah, I did.
0: Cattle?
17: That was really my first audience, honestly. I played a lot of I'm not kidding you. I'd crawl up to the top of our barn and put my headphones on and have my little CD player strapped to my pants. Whatever I was wearing.
0: Yeah.
18: That's awesome.
17: And just get up there and 200 head of cattle kind of looks like 200 head of people if you went real good.
18: Where's Ella? Oh, she's out singing to the cows again.
0: There she is.
17: Yeah. Well, that was the time. It's like, go outside and don't come back in until we say, you know.
18: Yes, I miss those days.
17: When you live in the country, they take advantage of that.
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95.5 WSM, Tyler Reese, and hopefully you've been blessed in life to have some very good mentors like I have, and one of those being inducted into the Country Radio Hall of Fame right here in Nashville tonight. His name is Mr. Bruce Logan. We love you, Bruce. I'm Tyler Reese. Country Nights Live is next.

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